0: 80s hot hits live right here a couple hours every weekend. Thanks for listening. Back to 1985, that's Mr. Mister and Kyrie. Before it from 83, Dexy's Midnight Runners did Come On Eileen. I played the band Los Lobos. Back to 87, I played La Bamba from the movie. The Cars did You Might Think back to 84, and Prince kicked off the stopless 80s hot hits with 83's Delirious. All right, Kid Kelly here. Your hot 80s tracks continue. Hang with me for music from Shannon, Journey, and a bunch more. And I'll kick things off at the year. Most everybody wants one of those new video cassette recorders, VCRs. McDonald's introduces something called a McNugget. And shiny parachute pants are in style. Is it 1981, 1982, or 1983? Get ready for your answer.
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4: Lows around 57 tonight under partly cloudy skies. Northwest winds 8 to 15 miles per hour. Sunshine mixed with clouds at times again tomorrow. Daytime highs approaching 78. Tomorrow night, 54. Upper 70s Monday with a slight chance for storms. Cooler Tuesday with highs in the mid-70s and scattered showers possible. That's your forecast. I'm staff meteorologist Paul Trombley. Right now, it's 71 degrees.

0: when did most folks want one of those brand new VCRs, video cassette recorders, which cost about $1,000, however you could record TV? Wow.
1: Chicken McNuggets.
0: When did McDonald's introduce something called a chicken, quote, McNugget? And what year was it that shiny parachute pants made from the actual nylon used in real parachutes became a hot fashion? 1981, 1982, or 1983? The year was 1983. It's when Shannon Green, known as just Shannon, had this hot 80s hit. Let the music play.

0: 80s hot hits, this time every weekend, with the artist who says some of the lyrics for this song came to him in the shower, and he actually wrote them in soap on the shower door. Then John Cougar, it's John Mellencamp, back to 82 with Hurts So Good. And this is Kid Kelly, still Kid Kelly. Hey, listen. All right, that's your clip to this weekend's 80s backwards track, an 80s song backwards. Think you know it? If you don't, you will. Hang on.
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4: Lows around 57 tonight under partly cloudy skies. Northwest winds 8 to 15 miles per hour. Sunshine mixed with clouds at times again tomorrow. Daytime highs approaching 78. Tomorrow night, 54. Upper 70s Monday with a slight chance for storms. Cooler Tuesday with highs in the mid-70s and scattered showers possible. That's your forecast. I'm staff meteorologist Paul Trombley. Right now, it's 71 degrees.

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0: got the place that plays a couple of hours of 80s hits, and I catch you up for sure. It's a timeless song from Journey back to 81. That's Don't Stop Believin'. Before it, a lost track from the family called The Jets. From 87, I played Rocket to You.
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0: So it appears that at long last, there's a new documentary about the Go-Go's. It's out. It's been in the works for a bit, and it's now airing on Showtime. The film named after the band follows their rise to 80s fame and the ultimate breakup. It's on now, and you'll love it. And this is Kid Kelly right back with more hot 80s hits here next.
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10: Lows around 57 tonight under partly cloudy skies. Northwest winds 8 to 15 miles per hour. Sunshine mixed with clouds at times again tomorrow. Daytime highs approaching 78. Tomorrow night, 54. Upper 70s Monday with a slight chance for storms. Cooler Tuesday with highs in the mid-70s and scattered showers possible. That's your forecast. I'm staff meteorologist Paul Trombley. Right now, it's 71 degrees.

artist that brings the 80s back this time every weekend. Thank you for listening. That's the artist who says she owns over 300 pairs of shoes. She deserves them. She earned them. Paula Abdul from 89, that's Cold Hearted. And me, I'm Kid Kelly. Listen. Okay, that's this weekend's 80s Backwards Track song clip. Think you know it? If you still don't, a final hint. It was in one of my favorite 80s movies called Back to the Future. Here's Huey Lewis and the News from 85.

80s hot hits rule. This time, this station, every weekend. From 83, that's Naked Eyes, with always something there to remind me. And me, I'm Kid Kelly. Hey, question. What was the handheld device rolled out by Nintendo in 1989? Your answer is the Game Boy. And even though there are other choices, the Game Boy became immensely popular. Like these guys. Here's Poison from 87 with Talk Dirty to

0: David. 80s backtracks this station this time every weekend. Back to 87, that's Poison and Talk Dirty to Me. Hey, it's me, Kid Kelly, thanking you for being you. Thanks for listening.
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0: And Kid Kelly, creator of Backtracks USA, your first 90s show with your top 25 hot hits. Now this song has a lot of moving parts. Q-Tip from A Tribe Called Quest, Herbie Hancock, who's most noted for blending jazz and dance into an electrifying blend, and then his sample track of his song Watermelon all fused together. Here's hot hit 25 this week, Delight, and Groove is in the heart.
12: 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Satisfaction of what's become.

hits here. Number 24, Brandy. She's down. This is Kid Kelly. Chris Barron wrote this song. He also sings it. He felt the song would be cool because it presents a kind of bar feel vibe. Listen and agree. Hot hit 23, Spin Doctors, Two Princes. Yeah.

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3: Partly cloudy skies tonight with a low of 57. Northwesterly winds, 8 to 15 miles per hour. Sunshine mixed with clouds at times again tomorrow. Daytime highs approaching 78, 54 tomorrow night. Temps near average Monday and Tuesday with highs from the mid-70s to the upper 70s. Slight chance of thunderstorms Monday. Chance of rain showers on Tuesday. I'm staff meteorologist Paul Trombley. Currently, it's 70 degrees.
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Here, 90s Hot Hits on the Weekend with me or KID with Warren G and Nate Dogg. 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
4: Partly cloudy skies tonight with a low of 57. Northwesterly winds, 8 to 15 miles per hour. Sunshine mixed with clouds at times again tomorrow. Daytime highs approaching 78, 54 tomorrow night. Temps near average Monday and Tuesday with highs from the mid-70s to the upper 70s. Slight chance of thunderstorms Monday. Chance of rain showers on Tuesday. I'm staff meteorologist Paul Trombley. Currently, it's 70 degrees.
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The Mac is back. Hot hit 18 this week, Mark Morrison, Return of the Mac. Number 17, Let's All Dance Around a Fountain. If you know what I mean, the Rembrandts, I'll Be There for You.

0: spot. Hot 90s hits on the weekend with me, Kid Kelly, your friend. That's the theme to the TV show of the same name. The creators brought in the Rembrandts to make a TV moment a big song, too. Hot Hit 17 this week. I'll be there for you. Hey, you. Kid Kelly here, on the way. 16 presents movement. 15, more movement. 14, a sigh of relief. And your countdown continues next. Hang out.
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8: Partly cloudy skies tonight with a low of 57. Northwesterly winds 8 to 15 miles per hour. Sunshine mixed with clouds at times again tomorrow. Daytime highs approaching 78, 54 tomorrow night. Temps near average Monday and Tuesday with highs from the mid-70s to the upper 70s. Slight chance of thunderstorms Monday. Chance of rain showers on Tuesday. I'm staff meteorologist Paul Trombley. Currently, it's 70 degrees.

0: Hot hits on the weekend. Number 16, Aaliyah, Back and Forth. This is Kid Kelly, your top 25 hot hits. Here's a song I feel that made the hit movie Batman Forever
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0: Arizona, CC Peniston hot at 14 this week, finally. 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
0: 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Chris Cornell, most of his vision shaped the sound of this band. 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

Hot Hits on the Weekend with me, your KID, Kid Kelly. This guy reintroduced harmonica, the mouth organ, back into rock and roll. John Popper of Blues Traveler. Hot Hit 11 this week. Run Around. My name's Kid Kelly. Number 10, What Is Love? Which Way Did He Go? He Went Hadaway.

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4: Partly cloudy skies tonight with a low of 57. Northwesterly winds 8 to 15 miles per hour. Sunshine mixed with clouds at times again tomorrow. Daytime highs approaching 78, 54 tomorrow night. Temps near average Monday and Tuesday with highs from the mid-70s to the upper 70s. Slight chance of thunderstorms Monday. Chance of rain showers on Tuesday. I'm staff meteorologist Paul Trombley. Right now, 69.
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9: There

Hot Hits on the Weekend with me, your KID, and that is how he do it. Number 9 on the countdown this week, Big Party Anthem, a lot of that. Montel Jordan, this is how we do it. Hi there, my name's Kid Kelly. You're listening to the first 90s show ever invented. 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

0: 90s Hot Hits on the Weekend with Kid Kelly. It's a song about resistance. Reeks of authenticity because of Thom Yorke's raw vocal approach. Hot Hits 7 this week, he fronts Radiohead. That's Creep. This is Kid Kelly with 6, 5, and 4, and maybe more on the way. Hang out.
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0: Partly cloudy skies tonight with a low of 57. Northwesterly winds, 8 to 15 miles per hour. Sunshine mixed with clouds at times again tomorrow. Daytime highs approaching 78, 54 tomorrow night. Temps near average Monday and Tuesday with highs from the mid-70s to the upper 70s. Slight chance of thunderstorms Monday. Chance of rain showers on Tuesday. I'm staff meteorologist Paul Trombley. Right now, 69.
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Ooh, you got the spot that's hot. Hot 96 on the weekend on KID. Kelly with Clavillis plus Cole. CNC Music Factory. Gonna make you sweat. Everybody dance. Yeah. This is your 90s hot hit. Number 5, Leave Britney Alone. Britney Spears, baby. One more time.

0: Hotties hits on the weekend. The song still generates slow movement. Big on wedding playlists. R&B stuff too. Yeah, you. Boys, two men. Number four, End of the Road. This is Kid Kelly. 3, 2, and 1 of your top 25 hot hits happens here next.
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10: Partly cloudy skies tonight with a low of 57. Northwesterly winds 8 to 15 miles per hour. Sunshine mixed with clouds at times again tomorrow. Daytime highs approaching 78, 54 tomorrow night. Temps near average Monday and Tuesday with highs from the mid-70s to the upper 70s. Slight chance of thunderstorms Monday. Chance of rain showers on Tuesday. I'm staff meteorologist Paul Trombley. Right now, 69.
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Dance on the Weekend with me, Kid Kelly, led by Mike Edwards. Hot hit number 3 this week, the band, not solo guy, Jesus Jones, right here, right now. Number 2, EMFU, Unbelievable.

0: balls.
1: Oh, 90s hot hits here on the weekend. I'm Kid Kelly. Number two, EMF, Unbelievable. My name's Kid Kelly, your top 25, based on national airplay, historical and statistical chart data, and a proprietary KK genome. Now, number one this week, written by Kurt Cobain, performed by the band who took their own grunge sound, which became a mainstream sound that changed rock. Hot hit number one this week, Nirvana, Smells Like Teen Spirit.

0: is. They changed the sound of rock. 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My name is Kid Kelly. Thanking you for listening. Thanks for being true. Thanks for being you. Back with a fresh Hot 25 next week.
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2: Partly cloudy skies tonight with a low of 57. Northwesterly winds 8 to 15 miles per hour. Sunshine mixed with clouds at times again tomorrow. Daytime highs approaching 78, 54 tomorrow night. Temps near average Monday and Tuesday with highs from the mid-70s to the upper 70s. Slight chance of thunderstorms Monday. Chance of rain showers on Tuesday. I'm staff meteorologist Paul Trombley. Currently 68.
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0: 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And we want to give you a chance to see Mallrats live at 47 Degrees North Pavilion coming up Saturday, August 29th. 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That's a keyword NORTH, 218-847-2001 to see the Mallrats.
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2: Partly cloudy skies tonight with a low of 57. Northwesterly winds, 8 to 15 miles per hour. Sunshine mixed with clouds at times again tomorrow. Daytime highs approaching 78, 54 tomorrow night. Temps near average Monday and Tuesday with highs from the mid-70s to the upper 70s. Slight chance of thunderstorms Monday. Chance of rain showers on Tuesday. I'm staff meteorologist Paul Trombley. Currently 68.
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5: Partly cloudy skies tonight with a low of 57. Northwesterly winds 8 to 15 miles per hour. Sunshine mixed with clouds at times again tomorrow. Daytime highs approaching 78, 54 tomorrow night. Temps near average Monday and Tuesday with highs from the mid-70s to the upper 70s. Slight chance of thunderstorms Monday. Chance of rain showers on Tuesday. I'm staff meteorologist Paul Trombley. Right now, it's 67 degrees.

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3: Partly cloudy skies tonight with a low of 57. Northwesterly winds 8 to 15 miles per hour. Sunshine mixed with clouds at times again tomorrow. Daytime highs approaching 78, 54 tomorrow night. Temps near average Monday and Tuesday with highs from the mid-70s to the upper 70s. Slight chance of thunderstorms Monday. Chance of rain showers on Tuesday. I'm staff meteorologist Paul Trombley. Right now, it's 67 degrees.

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4: Partly cloudy overnight with a low of 57. Winds out of the northwest, 8 to 15 miles per hour. Partly cloudy skies Sunday, highs around 78. Sunday night, lows dip down to about 54. High temperatures reach up to 79 Monday with a slight chance of thunderstorms. Chance of rain showers, 76 on Tuesday. That's your forecast. I'm staff meteorologist Paul Trombley. Currently, it's 65 degrees.

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3: Partly cloudy overnight with a low of 57. Winds out of the northwest, 8 to 15 miles per hour. Partly cloudy skies Sunday, highs around 78. Sunday night, lows dip down to about 54. High temperatures reach up to 79 Monday with a slight chance of thunderstorms. Chance of rain showers, 76 on Tuesday. That's your forecast. I'm staff meteorologist Paul Frombly. Currently, it's 65 degrees.

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2: Lows level off around 60 overnight under partly cloudy skies. Northwesterly winds 8 to 15 miles per hour. Sunshine mixed with clouds at times. Sunday, daytime highs approaching 78. Lows around 54 Sunday night. Upper 70s Monday with a chance for showers. Cooler Tuesday with highs in the mid-70s. Showers continue. That's your forecast. I'm staff meteorologist Paul Trombley. Right now, 64.
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2: Lows level off around 60 overnight under partly cloudy skies. Northwesterly winds 8 to 15 miles per hour. Sunshine mixed with clouds at times. Sunday, daytime highs approaching 78. Lows around 54 Sunday night. Upper 70s Monday with a chance for showers. Cooler Tuesday with highs in the mid-70s. Showers continue. That's your forecast. I'm staff meteorologist Paul Frombly. Right now, 64.

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2: Lows level off around 60 overnight under partly cloudy skies, northwesterly winds, 8 to 15 miles per hour. Sunshine mixed with clouds at times. Sunday, daytime highs approaching 78. Lows around 54 Sunday night. Upper 70s Monday with a chance for showers. Cooler Tuesday with highs in the mid-70s. Showers continue. That's your forecast. I'm staff meteorologist Paul Trombley. Currently 65.
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2: Lows level off around 60 overnight under partly cloudy skies, northwesterly winds, 8 to 15 miles per hour. Sunshine mixed with clouds at times. Sunday, daytime highs approaching 78. Lows around 54 Sunday night. Upper 70s Monday with a chance for showers. Cooler Tuesday with highs in the mid-70s. Showers continue. That's your forecast. I'm staff meteorologist Paul Frombly. Currently 65.
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0: 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And we want to give you a chance to see Mallrats live at 47 Degrees North Pavilion coming up Saturday, August 29th. Mallrats are the ultimate 90s tribute band, a complete high-energy interactive concert experience with confetti cannons, t-shirt cannons, fog geysers, sparkler machines, 24-foot video wall. 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
2: Lows dip down to about 60 overnight under partly cloudy skies. Northwesterly winds 8 to 15 miles per hour. Daytime highs approaching 78 Sunday. Sunshine mixed with clouds at times. Lows dip down to about 54 Sunday night. Clear skies. Highs level off around 79 Monday with a chance for storms. Chance of rain showers 76 on Tuesday. I'm meteorologist Paul Frombly. Currently, it's 64 degrees.

0: Thanks for listening in to the Lakes 99.5. I'd like to introduce you to Candace Beacom-Doa, who is the principal at St. Paul's School, and we're looking at another great fall, Candace.
1: We are, absolutely. We're excited for the new year.
0: Tell us about what you have planned here Monday.
1: Yeah, so Monday, August 17th, from 5:30 to 6:30, we're welcoming any families who are looking for a preschool home for their three-year-olds or four-year-olds. We have plenty of openings, and we'd love to have them come check us out. The preschool teacher will be there. We'll have our paras there. I will be there as well. I can give whole school tours, or we can just check out the preschool classroom and see what our programming is all about. 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We are online at stpaulsschoolperham.org. Thank you so much.
2: Lows dip down to about 60 overnight under partly cloudy skies, northwesterly winds, 8 to 15 miles per hour. Daytime highs approaching 78 Sunday, sunshine mixed with clouds at times. Lows dip down to about 54 Sunday night, clear skies. Highs level off around 79 Monday with a chance for storms. Chance of rain showers 76 on Tuesday. I'm meteorologist Paul Trombley. Currently, it's 64 degrees.

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2: Lows level off around 60 overnight under partly cloudy skies, northwesterly winds 8 to 15 miles per hour. Mainly sunny skies Sunday, high temperatures reach up to 77. Lows dip down to about 54 Sunday night, clear skies. Chance of thunderstorms Monday, highs around 80. 75, a mix of clouds and sun Tuesday. I'm staff meteorologist Paul Trombley. Right now, 63.
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2: Lows level off around 60 overnight under partly cloudy skies, northwesterly winds 8 to 15 miles per hour. Mainly sunny skies Sunday. High temperatures reach up to 77. Lows dip down to about 54 Sunday night. Clear skies. Chance of thunderstorms Monday. Highs around 80. 75, a mix of clouds and sun Tuesday. I'm staff meteorologist Paul Trombley. Right now, 63.

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0: 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And we want to give you a chance to see Mallrats live at 47 Degrees North Pavilion coming up Saturday, August 29th. 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
2: weather. 77 today under mainly clear skies, northwest winds 8 to 15 miles per hour. 54 tonight. Chance for storms again tomorrow. 80. Mid 70s Tuesday and Wednesday. Taking a look at the extended forecast, 79 Thursday, 81 Friday, and 81 on Saturday. That's your forecast. I'm staff meteorologist Paul Frombley. Currently 62.
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2: 77 today under mainly clear skies, northwest winds 8 to 15 miles per hour. 54 tonight. Chance for storms again tomorrow. 80. Mid-70s Tuesday and Wednesday. Taking a look at the extended forecast, 79 Thursday, 81 Friday, and 81 on Saturday. That's your forecast. I'm staff meteorologist Paul Frombly. Currently 62.

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8: ABC News, I'm Dave Packer. Tens of thousands without power across the Big Island of Hawaii as Hurricane Lala brings wind-toppled trees, knocking down multiple poles and structures along a 42-mile span of transmission lines. ABC meteorologist Nico Xazuri is tracking the storm.
9: It's not a direct hit. It's actually the rain bands that are hitting the Big Island right now and the outer rain bands that are hitting the other islands. So this will continue at least for the next few days as it continues its track further southwest through the ocean. But we're talking about some wind speeds anywhere up to 75 miles per hour. Again, this will weaken because it has made landfall.
8: The National Hurricane Center says the Big Island saw a foot of rain in 12 hours. Heavy rains in the Midwest right through the weekend causing catastrophic floods and damage. And police arresting a 19-year-old who they say was not a student in connection with the shooting Saturday on the campus of the University of Virginia that left five people injured. This is ABC News. New York prosecutors say they plan to move ahead with their state murder case against Luigi Mangione following his federal guilty plea. The defense wants the state charges dropped, claiming double jeopardy. Legal contributor Brian Buckmeyer says Mangione's taking a big gamble.
10: The state can actually use his admission of guilt in his allocution where he says that he planned this out. He sent the email pretending to be a wealthy investor, all of that. They can use it against him and convict him in state court. And if they have two convictions, those sentences could run consecutively, meaning for an even longer prison time.
8: In Afghanistan, the Taliban's marking 5 years back in power. Celebrations of that milestone come as aid groups are warning of a growing crisis. One of the most glaring issues is the repression of women. Girls over the age of 12 are barred from attending school, and a recent UN survey found that 7 in 10 women describe their mental health as bad or very bad, and more than half of women now report leaving their homes only twice a month or less. Dave Packer, ABC News.
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13: 77 today under mainly clear skies. Northwest winds 8 to 15 miles per hour. 54 tonight. Chance for storms again tomorrow. 80. Mid-70s Tuesday and Wednesday. Taking a look at the extended forecast. 79 Thursday, 81 Friday, and 81 on Saturday. That's your forecast. I'm staff meteorologist Paul Frombly. Right now, 61.

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13: 77 today under mainly clear skies, northwest winds 8 to 15 miles per hour. 54 tonight. Chance for storms again tomorrow. 80. Mid-70s Tuesday and Wednesday. Taking a look at the extended forecast, 79 Thursday, 81 Friday, and 81 on Saturday. That's your forecast. I'm staff meteorologist Paul Trombley. Right now, 61.

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10: Your 77 today under mainly clear skies, northwest winds 8 to 15 miles per hour. 54 tonight. Chance for storms again tomorrow, 80. Mid 70s Tuesday and Wednesday. Taking a look at the extended forecast, 79 Thursday, 81 Friday, and 81 on Saturday. That's your forecast. I'm staff meteorologist Paul Frombly. Right now, 61.

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4: 77 today under mainly clear skies, northwest winds 8 to 15 miles per hour. 54 tonight. Chance for storms again tomorrow, 80. Mid 70s Tuesday and Wednesday. Taking a look at the extended forecast, 79 Thursday, 81 Friday, and 81 on Saturday. That's your forecast. I'm staff meteorologist Paul Frombly. Currently 60.
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7: 77 today under mainly clear skies, northwest winds 8 to 15 miles per hour. 54 tonight. Chance for storms again tomorrow, 80. Mid-70s Tuesday and Wednesday. Taking a look at the extended forecast, 79 Thursday, 81 Friday, and 81 on Saturday. That's your forecast. I'm staff meteorologist Paul Frombly. Currently 60.

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8: 77 today under mainly clear skies, northwest winds 8 to 15 miles per hour. 54 tonight. Chance for storms again tomorrow, 80. Mid 70s Tuesday and Wednesday. Taking a look at the extended forecast, 79 Thursday, 81 Friday, and 81 on Saturday. That's your forecast. I'm staff meteorologist Paul Trombley. Currently 60.
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4: This is Father Nathaniel Dobner, assistant priest at the Northern Cross Area Catholic Community. 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

0: Two announcements. This afternoon, 1:30 p.m., is the Rural Life Celebration at the Mackendeck Family Farm between Dent and Perham, 1:30 p.m. This is an annual diocesan event, and this is the first time we're going to have this event here in our area. Everyone is invited to attend. And this Friday, the deacons, the priests, we will be gone to a conference, so there will be no masses in our churches this Friday. In the name of the Father, and of the Son, and of the Holy Spirit,
1: amen.
0: The Lord be with you. My dear brothers and sisters, let us call to mind our sins. I confess to Almighty God and to you, my brothers and sisters, that I have greatly sinned in my thoughts and in my words, in what I have done, in what I have failed to do, through my fault, through my most grievous fault. Therefore I ask Blessed Mary, ever Virgin, all the angels and saints, and you, my brothers and sisters, to pray for me to the Lord our God. May Almighty God have mercy on us, forgive us our sins, and bring us to everlasting life.
2: Amen.
3: Lord, have mercy.
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Through our Lord Jesus Christ, your Son, who lives and reigns with you in the unity of the Holy Spirit, God forever and ever. Amen.

0: A reading from the book of the prophet Isaiah. Thus says the Lord, observe what is right, do what is just, for my salvation is about to come, my justice about to be revealed. The foreigners who join themselves to the Lord, ministering to him, loving the name of the Lord, and becoming his servants, all who keep the Sabbath free from profanation and hold to my covenant, them I will bring to my holy mountain and make joyful in my house of prayer. Their burnt offerings and sacrifices will be acceptable on my altar, for my house shall be called a house of prayer for all peoples. The word of the Lord.
1: Thanks be to God.

0: A reading from the letter of St. Paul to the Romans. Brothers and sisters, I am speaking to you Gentiles, inasmuch as I am the apostle to the Gentiles, I glory in my ministry in order to make my race jealous and thus save some of them. For if their rejection is the reconciliation of the world, what will their acceptance be but life from the dead? For the gifts and the call of God are irrevocable. Just as you once disobeyed God, but have now received mercy because of their disobedience, so they have now disobeyed in order that, by virtue of the mercy shown to you, they too may now receive mercy. For God delivered all to disobedience that he might have mercy upon all. The word of the Lord.
1: Thanks be to God.

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1: And with your spirit.
0: A reading from the Holy Gospel according to Matthew.
1: Glory to you, O Lord.
0: At that time, Jesus withdrew to the region of Tyre and Sidon. And behold, a Canaanite woman of that district came and called out, "Have pity on me, Lord, Son of David. My daughter is tormented by a demon." But Jesus did not say a word in answer to her. Jesus' disciples came and asked him, "Send her away, for she keeps calling out after us." He said in reply, "I was sent only to the lost sheep of the house of Israel." But the woman came and did him homage, saying, "Lord, help me." He said in reply, "It is not right to take the food of the children and throw it to the dogs." She said, "Please, Lord, for even the dogs eat the scraps that fall from the table of their masters." Then Jesus said to her in reply, "O woman, great is your faith. Let it be done for you as you wish." And the woman's daughter was healed from that hour. The Gospel of the Lord.
1: Praise to you, Lord Jesus Christ.
0: When I was in college, I was asked to help at a few special meals at the church. These meals were for parish staff and their spouses, typically around Christmas time. And these were fancy meals. They were much fancier than the chicken ramen that I had grown used to. I didn't get paid for helping at these, but I do remember getting some of the leftovers. And we'd load up our plates and we'd eat in the kitchen as we waited to do the dishes. And for a college student watching the budget, these leftovers of a nice fancy meal spoke both to my heart and my stomach. In the gospel today, we hear about a Gentile woman seeking something more than a plate of fancy food. She seeks mercy for her daughter. She's not hoping for a plate of mercy, but simply hoping for a few crumbs from the master's table. To give us a little context on the situation, earlier in Matthew's gospel, we hear how the apostles are commissioned and sent out. And Jesus gave them particular instructions to not go into pagan territory or enter a Samaritan town, but go rather to the lost sheep of the house of Israel. And for his first century Jewish followers, these instructions made perfect sense. The Messiah was going to be the one to come back and shepherd the lost sheep of the house of Israel. It fit everything that they expected the Messiah to do. And this continues when the 12 return from their mission. They're in a deserted place, and Jesus goes on to feed over 5,000 Israelites. We read about this a few weeks ago. Jesus is living up to the expectation of the Messiah. He's feeding, he's healing, he's shepherding Israel. And today we hear how he travels to Tyre and Sidon, and a region of Gentiles, outsiders to the Jewish people. This may have left some of his disciples scratching their heads, thinking, "We had a good thing going on here. Why are we coming to Tyre and Sidon? And now we've got this Canaanite woman calling out to us?" They hear her pleading, "Have pity on me, Lord, Son of David." The apostles might be thinking, "Lord? Son of David?" The apostles hear these titles being used by, interestingly, a Gentile. And perhaps nervously, they look back and forth, wondering what their teacher is going to do. And some even suggest, send her away. But the woman approaches, Lord, help me. She says this, holding on to the expectation that the Messiah isn't there for her. And Jesus came for a different people. The teacher's response is a perplexing parable about food, children, and dogs. It's not right to take the food of the children and throw it to the dogs. Within this teaching moment, he's acknowledging the current views of the Gentiles and the expectations of the Messiah. And more importantly, he's articulating what the woman felt about the Messiah and herself. Her reply playfully responds, please, Lord, for even the dogs eat the scraps that fall from the table of their masters. She's working within the expectations of who she is and who Jesus is. And she's asking him to go beyond what everyone is expecting him to do. Accepting that as a Gentile, she has no claim of the God of Israel or the Messiah, and she hopes only for a crumb. She hopes the Lord will give a simple portion of mercy and trusts he will. Going beyond the expectations, Jesus heals the daughter. Perhaps the apostles are now thinking, okay, there's been a few exceptions before, the centurion's servant, the woman at the well, and now this woman's daughter, but now we'll cross the sea again and we'll get back to shepherding the lost sheep of the house of Israel. But Jesus doesn't stop with healing this woman's daughter. He continues to go through the Gentile region, healing, curing the lame, the blind, and others. Jesus is doing things that he's already done in the gospel, but now he's doing them in a Gentile region. Imagine the surprise on some of his disciples to this. Surprise, surprise, surprise. Jesus is showing them what you did while on mission to the house of Israel. I'm going to treat these dogs the same way. Those who once thought they had no place at the table are welcome to it. Jesus goes beyond the expectations. The Canaanite woman is not the exception, but the beginning of a mission to the Gentiles. If you're looking for some homework, I might recommend that you read this section because it keeps going here with this next feeding that we have. So the next thing that happens after this gospel is an encounter with the Canaanite woman is a feeding of another large crowd. And a couple of weeks ago, we heard about the feeding of a 5,000, and this is the feeding of 4,000. And he's going to feed this large crowd by multiplying some loaves and a few fish. And you're probably thinking, why is he doing this again? Another multiplication in the Gospels. We already know that he can feed thousands. But those outsiders, those Gentiles that he's feeding the second time, didn't know that he would do it for them. Those that saw themselves as the dogs in the parable didn't expect this. They spent their lives simply hoping for crumbs, and Jesus intends to provide them a banquet. For those of us today that are feeling like outsiders or perhaps the insiders here, the visitors, the friends, the family, the stranger. However you come, please know that if you're hoping for a little help from Jesus, it's okay to ask for crumbs. But Jesus always goes beyond our expectations, and you're not going to get crumbs. You're getting the full meal. As we come forward today for Holy Communion, don't come expecting crumbs of grace and mercy. Come expecting Christ, the one who welcomed the woman who simply asked, "Lord, help me," welcomes us, not beneath the table, but to the table. And here he gives us not scraps, but himself.

0: We profess our faith. I believe in one God, the Father Almighty, maker of heaven and earth, of all things visible and invisible. I believe in one Lord Jesus Christ, the only begotten Son of God, born of the Father before all ages, God from God, light from light, true God from true God, begotten, not made, consubstantial with the Father. Through him all things were made. For us men and for our salvation, he came down from heaven, and by the Holy Spirit was incarnate of the Virgin Mary, and became man. For our sake he was crucified under Pontius Pilate. He suffered death and was buried, and rose again on the third day, in accordance with the Scriptures. He ascended into heaven, and is seated at the right hand of the Father. He will come again in glory to judge the living and the dead, and his kingdom will have no end. I believe in the Holy Spirit, the Lord, the giver of life, who proceeds from the Father and the Son, who with the Father and the Son is adored and glorified, who has spoken through the prophets. I believe in one holy Catholic and Apostolic Church. I confess one baptism for the forgiveness of sins, and I look forward to the resurrection of the dead and the life of the world to come. Amen. With confidence, we offer to God our petitions.
1: For the universal mission of the Church, to make disciples of Christ, find a welcome place in the hearts of all people, we pray to the Lord.
0: Lord, hear our prayer.
1: For the conversion of societies that illegally and immorally discriminate against minorities, we pray to the Lord.
0: Lord, hear our prayer.
1: For artists, musicians, scholars, and authors who demonstrate goodness and beauty in their work, we pray to the Lord.
0: Lord, hear our prayer.
1: For families who have migrated from other nations, may they find peace in the societies they have made their home. We pray to the Lord.
0: Lord, hear our prayer.
1: For parents of children within their homes, may they take their role as primary educators and formators of the faith for their children personally and seriously. We pray to the Lord.
0: Lord, hear our prayer.
1: For the souls of the faithfully departed, especially Scott Robertson, we pray to the Lord.
0: Lord, hear our prayer.
1: For the prayers we hold in the silence of our hearts. We pray to the Lord.
0: Lord, hear our prayer. Merciful Father, listen to our prayers that we offer to you today through Jesus Christ, our Lord. Amen.

0: pray, brothers and sisters, that my sacrifice and yours may be acceptable to God, the Almighty Father. Receive our oblation, O Lord, by which is brought about a glorious exchange, that by offering what you have given, we may merit to receive your very self. Through Christ our Lord. Amen. The Lord be with you.
1: And with your spirit.
0: Lift up your hearts.
1: Lift them up to the Lord.
0: Let us give thanks to the Lord our God.
1: It is right and just.
0: It is truly right and just, our duty and our salvation, always and everywhere, to give you thanks, Father most holy, through your beloved Son, Jesus Christ, your Word, through whom you made all things, whom you sent as our Savior and Redeemer, incarnate by the Holy Spirit and born of the Virgin Mary, fulfilling your will and gaining for you a holy people, he stretched out his hands as he endured his passion, so as to break the bonds of death and manifest the resurrection. And so with the angels and all the saints, we declare your glory as with one voice we acclaim.

You are indeed holy, O Lord, the fount of all holiness. Make holy, therefore, this gift, we pray, by sending down your Spirit upon them like the dewfall, so that they may become for us the body and blood of our Lord Jesus Christ. At the time he was betrayed and entered willingly into his passion, he took bread and giving thanks, broke it and gave it to his disciples, saying, "Take this, all of you, and eat of it, for this is my body, which will be given up for you."

In a similar way, when supper was ended, he took the chalice and once more, giving thanks, he gave it to his disciples, saying, "Take this, all of you, and drink from it, for this is the chalice of my blood, the blood of the new and eternal covenant, which will be poured out for you and for many for the forgiveness of sins. Do this in memory of me."

Therefore, as we celebrate the memorial of his death and resurrection, we offer you, Lord, the bread of life and the chalice of salvation, giving thanks that you have held us worthy to be in your presence and minister to you. Humbly we pray that partaking of the body and blood of Christ, we may be gathered into one by the Holy Spirit. Remember, Lord, your church spread throughout the world and bring her to the fullness of charity, together with Leo, our Pope, and Patrick, our Bishop, and all the clergy. Remember also our brothers and sisters who have fallen asleep in the hope of the resurrection, and all who have died in your mercy, welcome them into the light of your face. Have mercy on all of us, we pray, that with the Blessed Virgin Mary, Mother of God, with Blessed Joseph, her spouse, with the blessed apostles, and all the saints who have pleased you throughout the ages, we may merit to be co-heirs to eternal life, and may praise and glorify you through your Son, Jesus Christ. Through him, and with him, and in him, O God, Almighty Father, in the unity of the Holy Spirit, all glory and honor is yours forever and ever.

0: at the Savior's command and formed by divine teaching, we dare to say, Our Father, who art in heaven, hallowed be thy name. Thy kingdom come, thy will be done, on earth as it is in heaven. Give us this day our daily bread, and forgive us our trespasses, as we forgive those who trespass against us. And lead us not into temptation, but deliver us from evil. Deliver us, Lord, we pray, from every evil. Graciously grant peace in our days, that by the help of your mercy we may be always free from sin and safe from all distress, as we await the blessed hope and the coming of our Savior, Jesus Christ. Lord Jesus Christ, who said to your apostles, Peace I leave you, my peace I give you, look not on our sins, but on the faith of your church, and graciously grant her peace and unity in accordance with your will, who live and reign forever and ever. Amen. The peace of the Lord be with you always.
1: Let us offer each other the sign of peace.

Behold the Lamb of God. 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

0: us pray. May partakers of Christ through these sacraments, we humbly implore your mercy, Lord, that conform to his image on earth, we may merit also to be his co-heirs in heaven, who live and reigns forever and ever. There is a training or class for ushers, Eucharistic ministers, and sacristans this week. I believe Tuesday night will be at St. Lawrence. You can attend any of them. I already had one in Dent. So St. Lawrence, St. Henry, and Holy Cross in Butler, four churches. You can attend any of them. It's the same training, the same class for ushers, sacristans, and Eucharistic ministers. The dates and places are posted on the doors of the church. Please come and thank you for taking part in these important ministries. Thank you, choir, for singing, for playing, and for preaching. Our deacon, John Bell, our new deacon since June 2026. Thank you, mass servers. If you know Father Leroy Schick, he had a surgery yesterday. He's okay. Please pray for him. Thank you all for coming. The Lord be with you.
1: And with your spirit.
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6: You are listening to Morning Worship here at St. Paul's Lutheran Church in Parham, part of the Lutheran Church Missouri Synod. My name is Chris Brown, Director of Christian Education, and we are glad you are here. We now join the worship service.

The house of our God and our Savior. I tell you what, on a great morning, everybody's giddy this morning. You know why? Okay, it's cool. We got a little bit of rain. You know what? That'll even make the people who just have to mow on happy today. Man, we got some great. We got, you know, nothing special for my part, but we got some great music this morning. I don't know who chose the hymns, but our special music is going to be really cool. And you know what? So as not to delay you getting in on that beautiful music, we're going to start the service by, well, it's your turn to jump up, run around, and say hi. God bless you. Good morning. Good morning. Good morning. God's blessings be with you. Good morning. Good morning, Dina. All right. Good morning. God bless. Bev, you stayed. That's a good thing. Good morning. We got to jump up and run around. Jeez. You know, we're going to have words with Bev Olson. She didn't jump up and run around like she's supposed to. So, you know, she forgot what it is to be part of the great mission, the Carpe Diem mission. So I'll get out of this by asking you to open your hymnals or look at the screen or something, and let's start singing.

Okay. I was supposed to be a two-time through, but we'll get by with it. I'd like you all to stand up now and be ready to humble your hearts before our God in the name of the Father, the Son, and the Holy Spirit. Amen. You know, friends, if we say that we have no sin, we deceive ourselves and the truth is not in us. Let us then confess our sins unto God our Father. Most merciful God, we confess that we are by nature sinful and unclean. We have sinned against you in thought, word, and deed, by what we have done and by what we have left undone. We have not loved you with our whole heart. We have not loved our neighbors as ourselves. We scarcely deserve your present and eternal punishment. For the sake of your Son, Jesus Christ, have mercy on us, forgive us, renew us, and lead us, so that we may delight in your will and walk in your ways to the glory of your holy name.

0: Almighty God, in his mercy, has sent his Son to die for you, and for his sake forgives you all your sins. I therefore, in the stead and by the command of our Lord Jesus Christ, forgive you all your sins in the name of the Father, the Son, and of the Holy Spirit.
1: Amen.
0: I invite you to join as we read the introit responsibly. The Lord is the strength of his people.
1: He is the saving refuge of his anointed.
0: To you, O Lord, I call, my rock. Be not deaf to me. Hear the voice of my pleas for mercy when I cry to you for help.
1: When I lift up my hands toward your most holy sanctuary.
0: Blessed be the Lord.
1: For he has heard the voice of my pleas for mercy.
0: The Lord is my strength and my shield. In him my heart trusts, and I am helped.
1: My heart exalts, and with my song I give
0: thanks
1: to him.
0: Glory be to the Father, and to the Son, and to the Holy Spirit, as it was in the beginning, is now, and will be forever. Amen. The Lord is the strength of his people.
1: He is the saving refuge of his anointed.
0: In peace, let us pray to the Lord. For the peace from above and for our salvation, let us pray to the Lord. For the peace of the whole world, for the well-being of the Church of God, and for the unity of all, let us pray to the Lord. For this holy house, and for all who offer here their worship and praise, let us pray to the Lord. Help, save, comfort, and defend us, gracious Lord. The Lord be with you. I invite you to pray together with me. The prayer is printed. Almighty and everlasting Father, you give your children many blessings, even though we are undeserving. In their trial and temptation, grant us steadfast confidence in your loving kindness and mercy. Through Jesus Christ, your Son of our Lord, who lives and reigns with you in the Holy Spirit, one God, now and forever. Amen. I invite you to be seated for the readings. And so, my dear friends, as we turn our attention to the Word of God this morning, we learn from the Old Testament lesson that God's love reached out past the Israelites of old to others who worshiped him aright. God's love always reaches out much further than we expect. The Old Testament lesson for this morning is written in the 56th chapter of the book of Isaiah.
2: So we turn to verse 1 and various verses following. Thus says the Lord, keep justice and do righteousness, for soon my salvation will come and my righteousness will be revealed. And the foreigners who join themselves to the Lord to minister to them, to love the name of the Lord, and to be his servants, everyone who keeps the Sabbath and does not profane it, and holds fast my covenant, these I will bring to my holy mountain, and make them joyful in my house of prayer. Their burnt offerings and their sacrifices will be accepted on my altar, for my house shall be called a house of prayer for all peoples. The Lord God, who gathers the outcasts of Israel, declares, I will gather yet others to him besides those already gathered. This is the word of the Lord.
1: Thanks be to God.
0: And so we turn now a second time to God's word. As we do, St. Paul writes of God's love through his mercy, which is greater than our disobedience. Second lesson for this morning is written for us by St. Paul, his letter to the Romans, chapter 11.
2: And again, we begin at verse 1, following various verses. I ask then, has God rejected his people? By no means. For I myself am an Israelite, a descendant of Abraham, a member of the tribe of Benjamin. God has not rejected his people whom he foreknew. Do you not know what the scripture says of Elijah, how he appeals to God against Israel? Now I am speaking to you Gentiles. Inasmuch then as I am an apostle to the Gentiles, I magnify my ministry in order somehow to make my fellow Jews jealous and thus save some of them. For if their rejection means the reconciliation of the world, what will their acceptance mean but life from the dead? As regards the gospel, they are enemies for your sake. But as regards election, they are beloved for the sake of their forefathers. For the gifts and the calling of God are irrevocable. For just as you were at one time disobedient to God, but now have received mercy because of their disobedience, so they too have now been disobedient in order that by the mercy shown to you, they also now may receive mercy. For God has consigned all to disobedience that he may have mercy on all. This is the word of the Lord.
0: Thanks be to God. Please rise for the Alleluia verse.

And so now, my friends, we turn our attention to the Holy Gospel. As we do, even though Christ came to fulfill the whole promise of his Father, which is through the Jews, he demonstrates his ministry, his love for all people. Holy Gospel for this morning is written in the 15th chapter of the Gospel according to St. Matthew, beginning at the 21st verse. Jesus went away from there and withdrew to the district of Tyre and Sidon. And behold, a Canaanite woman from that region came out and was crying, "Have mercy on me, O Lord, Son of David. My daughter is severely oppressed by a demon." But he did not answer her a word. His disciples came and begged him, saying, "Send her away, for she is crying after us." He answered, "I was sent only to the lost sheep of the house of Israel." But she came and knelt before him, saying, "Lord, help me." And he answered, "It is not right to take the children's bread and throw it to the dogs." She said, "Yes, Lord, yet even the dogs eat the crumbs that fall from the master's table." Then Jesus answered her, "O woman, great is your faith. Be it done for you as you desire." And her daughter was healed instantly. This is the Gospel of the Lord. Please be seated for the hymn.

0: Well, I'd like to invite any of the kids here this morning to come up. I know there's a couple of them. Oh, there we go. Perfect. Come on up close. Good morning. Oh, this is going to be a good group for this. Something amazing is happening today. Really is. Can you give yourself a big hug? Give yourself a big hug. Can you do that? God loves you. Did you expect that? I'm going to use a big word for you. Do you know what the word unexpected is? Have you ever heard that? What's unexpected mean? You didn't know something was going to happen. Good job. Excellent. Yeah. So we're gonna talk a little bit about unexpected. So some things happen that are unexpected, like yesterday. And this happens every now and then. We should expect it. But yesterday, our dog chewed up her rug. We should have expected that. We were gone. But it was kind of unexpected. So something that we didn't know was going to happen was going to happen. I brought something with me. The great thing is I always bring this bag up. You guys never know what to expect from the bag, right? What's going to be in here? So I have something. Let's see. Do you guys know what this is? Anybody know what this is? Everybody out there is going, oh, yeah. Do you know? Have you ever seen one of these? Have you? Yeah? So this, do you know what this is called? You know what this is called. Oh, a pop-up thing. Perfect. The technical term. The pop-up thing. The jack-in-the-box, right? Yeah. So this is, you know, the great thing about this is a great thing with kids is that everybody knows what to expect. But when it happens, you're surprised like it did. Like, all right, so you ready? Oh. Ice cream? Oh, what happened? You got to do it again. I slowed it down. I did it too slow. This thing has been cranked a few times at our house over the years. So not lately though, right, Sam? Sam's over there just shaking his head like this. So, Sam, it's so scary. He says, "Yeah, the unexpected." But you know what to expect. And yes, children have been traumatized by these things for years. So. But yeah, it's one of those things that you know what to expect, but at the same time, it's kind of like, oh my gosh, that just happened. The unexpected. In our gospel lesson, in our story about Jesus this morning, something unexpected happens. So a woman comes to Jesus and asks for help. Her daughter is really sick, possessed by a demon, by the devil. Now, what would you expect? What do you think Jesus would do? Would he help her? That's what we would expect, right? But Jesus does kind of the unexpected. You want to know what he does when he asks her? He ignores her. Would you expect Jesus to ignore somebody? No. But this woman, this Canaanite woman, she asks again. And then his friends and Jesus say, oh, I'm not here to help you. Would you expect Jesus to say, oh, what I have is not for everybody? The love of God? We wouldn't expect that. But the other, so if someone ignores you, if someone says no to you, sometimes we give up. We say, I used a little sound with Mr. Tangen over there this morning. It worked out this morning, didn't it? Yeah. Yeah. Have you ever done that? And you feel like, oh, maybe I should give up. But you know what? Unexpectedly, she doesn't give up. and she continues to have a conversation with Jesus. And finally, Jesus doesn't say, all right, to get rid of you, go, your daughter's fine. No. He says, oh, you're a person of great faith. Why does she keep asking him? Does she expect Jesus to do it? No, but she knows he can. He can do it. She has faith that Jesus can help her daughter. And that's what he does. Boys and girls, sometimes we expect things from God. We expect things from our parents. We expect things. We're like, we should get this. But you want to know what? Expect that Jesus can do it. He can. He loves us. And he does things in such unexpected ways. Like up in there, that's where some of you were baptized by water. Do you think water could do that? We didn't expect water could take away our sins. But with Jesus, he can. Up there underneath that white cloth is the bread and the wine, the body and blood of Jesus, where sins are forgiven. He gives that because he can, and we take it because we know he can. Jesus does that. In our word that we heard, oh, we are filled with the Holy Spirit, strengthened. Can you make muscles? Come on, those big muscles. Yeah, strengthened in our faith because he can do that. And then, can you put your hands together? When we spend time in prayer with Jesus, telling Jesus all the things about us and all the things that maybe we need or someone else needs, and we ask God for things, we don't expect that he's going to do it, but we know he can. The unexpected. So keep those hands together. Let's have a prayer. Are you ready? Repeat after me. Dear God, thank you for Jesus.
1: Thank you for Jesus.
0: Thank you for the Canaanite woman.
1: Thank you for the Canaanite.
0: Who teach us
1: to come to you
0: for help,
1: for conversation,
0: for big time help,
1: even when unexpected things happen.
0: Thank you for loving me.
1: In Jesus' name.
0: Amen. All right. Boys and girls, thanks for coming up this morning. Go back and sit with your families.
2: As those children are going back to their seats, I invite you all to rise. We confess our mutual faith in the words of the Nicene Creed. I believe in one God, Father Almighty, maker of heaven and earth, and in all things visible and invisible, and in one Lord Jesus Christ, the only begotten Son of God, begotten of his Father before all worlds, God of God, light of light, very God of very God, begotten, not made, being of one substance with the Father, by whom all things were made, who for us men and for our salvation came down from heaven, and was incarnate by the Holy Spirit of the Virgin Mary, and was made man, and was crucified also for us under Pontius Pilate. He suffered and was buried, and the third day he rose again according to the Scriptures, and ascended into heaven, and sits at the right hand of the Father. And he will come again with glory to judge both the living and the dead, whose kingdom will have no end. And I believe in the Holy Spirit, the Lord and giver of life, who proceeds from the Father and the Son, who with the Father and the Son together is worshipped and glorified, who spoke by the prophets. And I believe in one holy Christian and apostolic church. I acknowledge one baptism for the remission of sins, and I look for the resurrection of the dead, the life of the world to come. Amen. Please be seated. Now may the unexpected grace of our Lord Jesus Christ, the love of God, the communion of the Holy Spirit be in, with, and guide you in all things, even now and forever. Amen. Text that I have chosen to share with you this morning is the gospel lesson that was read, in which Chris just opened up our eyes on some cool things about that gospel lesson. And so now I'm going to take that gospel lesson and I want to build on that just a little bit more and a little bit differently. You see, in our day of mass media and all the other ways of communicating, social media and the like, a woman put out a statement one day on one of her outlets that says, "Eternal salvation is only believing in Jesus the Christ and only in Him for eternal salvation." Unexpected to her, a high-profile representative of the United States Congress took offense at her statement of faith and called her bigoted because her statement says there's only one way to go to heaven. His problem was, it seems that people of faith shouldn't really believe, defend, and promote what they believe. In other words, don't say it out loud. Well, I tell you, from our text, from our gospel lesson, there's some lessons that we can learn about having faith, about having great faith, which is the gift that God our Father gives us through Christ, His Son, and empowered by the Holy Spirit. You see, this woman just shows up in the Bible. She evidently knows about Jesus. She's heard the word, and the word has had its powerful effect on her. The word called her, which provides that theme from our text. For that word called her to faith, called her to actually to, as Jesus himself says, great faith. Have you ever thought about faith? You ever thought about what your faith is, the great faith you have? There's some themes that come out of it. Great faith is clear-sighted. By the way, destructive faith wants to muck everything up. And it shows itself up publicly and privately all around the world. But clear faith understands that the root cause of those who have no faith or destructive faith, and that root cause is the evil that has come into our world, the lies, the misdirection that it brings. Our text is a girl who's demon-possessed. And there's no doubt in my mind the world in which that girl is and her mother, who's approaching Jesus, live, has all kinds of answers, all kinds of beliefs. Even as we think about that in our own lives, we're supposed to separate our faith from our life, so that when the faith that is inside of you should not necessarily be displayed in the life that you live, or fully, or all the time. So be careful when you live your real life that your faith doesn't show that much. That's not what I'm saying, folks. Not just your congregation here, but those of you who are listening and watching. You see, great faith understands the cure And the cure is God. So great faith is clear-sighted. Oh, and great faith is also humble. Great faith cries out for mercy. The woman came up to Jesus and cried out, Lord, Son of David, have what? Mercy on me. Have mercy. Cries out for mercy for those in need, those hurting. We'll include some of those in our prayers today. But you think in your own mind how your faith, great faith that you have, cries out for those who need. It keeps crying. Even after it's perceived that the Lord isn't answering, it keeps crying for that mercy from God. And I think today about, just this morning, there's fires and floods and hurricanes and earthquakes that we have all around us in the world. Great faith is humble and keeps crying to the Lord. Great faith is temperament. You see, the woman accepted her low degree, her low position in God's people's world. He said, I've come only for the people of God, only for Israel. And I'm not going to give the food to the dogs. She agrees. And says that even the dogs get the crumbs. She acknowledged, as we do, that we're sinners. We're sinners before the one, the only one who can forgive. And so we humble ourselves before him. Demanding nothing. Great faith is earnest. It never misses an opportunity. As our text points out, when Christ came, she sought him out publicly. She didn't shirk back. I was very impressed the other night at council meeting. One of the council members brought up the idea, and I guess it's going on all across, you know, maybe Minnesota, maybe across the country now. An idea that started in a guy's garage where he started opening up his garage. He had breakfast and conversation. And the community in which this started was so impressed, they built a building to continue that ministry. Why don't we have it here in our community? Why don't we have that very idea started with St. Paul Lutheran Church? I can look across the congregation and I can probably point out 10 of you who've got a really nice garage. And a grill and a Blackstone and a few other amenities. It's a great idea that we could bring that, openly, publicly bring that message in a very unique and cool way. It's earnest. And it doesn't take the preacher or the DCE or any other high profile. It just takes somebody who cares and reaches out and listens. You never know what God's going to move you to do. You see, this woman is earnest because she has a vested interest in Jesus. She has a vested interest in her crying out for mercy because her daughter is demon-possessed, and who knows what that demon is doing in that girl and in the world. She's not asking for anything for herself. How many times do we pray and start our prayer saying, Lord, I need this or that or the other? How many times do we start our prayer with saying, Lord, forgive me? And then move to, Lord, help others. And if you've got time after all that, Lord, I got a couple things. Be earnest. That's what great faith is. And great faith is persistent, refuses to be discouraged, refuses to give up. Great faith pushes on. Great faith, Jesus, though affirming her faith, puts her to the test. Denies everything that she's doing a couple of times. Even the disciples get in on the act and say, Lord, chase her out of here. She doesn't belong. I remember one time, one Sunday morning in one of the churches I served. This was really fun for me. Worship service just started, and five guys walked in because we could hear them coming. They parked their bikes right out in front of the church, and in full gear walked in, sat down in the back pew. They had their leathers on, they had their boots on, and they came in to worship. And guess how many people received those bikers? Well, I got two bikers in the church, so they were glad they were there. I was kind of glad they were there. Faith is persistent. Now, the bikers were persistent much more than the Lutherans that were there that morning. In my opinion, we should have just swamped those people with excitement. If nothing else, to ask them what kind of bike they're riding. You want to start a conversation, start it with them, and then let the Lord go from there. Persistent. Great faith finds encouragement in that persistence. Jesus challenges her again. I don't feed the people of God. I don't feed the dogs. She caught on right away. And never shut up. And was permitted to express her faith. And great faith, my dear friends, is rewarded. Great faith is rewarded here temporally in this world. Great faith acknowledges this woman publicly and immediately. You want to impress Jesus, as my text says, or my theme says, have great faith. Because great faith led to this woman, the healing of her daughter, but great faith can do powerful things in your life, in the life of those around you, in the life of those that go way beyond you. Great faith is rewarded eternally. Our lesson on faith, it tells us something about ourselves. Like the woman in our text, we look in the mirror and find that we are kind of a sad looking lot. I had a devotion I read one morning, three years ago already, from the Portals of Prayer, and I found this little golden nugget. As we are cracked, chipped, pained, porous, wearied, and worn out on the outside. But what is on the inside tells a different story. Being renewed by God, we are crisp and sharp, defending the faith that He has given us. Let me tell you, my dear friends, and I assure you this, that when you deploy your great faith, that the peace of God that surpasses all understanding will keep your hearts and minds in Christ Jesus now and into all eternity. Amen?
3: Amen.
2: Amen. Now, we get a chance to practice our great faith by giving our gifts to God.

gifts God. Our music ensemble is going to get together, and while they're playing, we'll take our offering. But this is such a an uplifting, beautiful song. Just, you know what? Listen to what God does.

please. Let us rise for prayer. Let us pray for the whole church of God in Christ Jesus, for all people according to their needs. O Lord, grant us and the whole church on earth unity and harmony, that our life may be marked by worship, witness, prayer, service, and great faith to those within and outside the household of faith. Lord, in your mercy. Heavenly Father, care for those who cry to you, whether beset by grief, sorrow, pain, trouble, even those who cry for you in joy. Be with them, Lord, even all those we remember in our own hearts. Those that we lay before you as the church, especially for the safety of Pastor Wood and his family after having gone through an earthquake in Indonesia, and then their continued work of the gospel. They have great faith, Lord. Show them the way. Guide them as they work through this. There was an earthquake, I believe, in Colombia. Be with those people also. For those who are undergoing the and suffering through the flooding in the Ohio Valley, there are parts of our nation that are just lapping, dried up, hurting for moisture. But be with these people who have too much. Help them through and guide them, Lord, with your loving hand. And for those who are experiencing even right now the hurricanes that are going right through Hawaii, give them strength and courage and desire and insight to go through these. Be pleased, for Christ's sake, to answer them according to your will. Lord, in your mercy. Gracious God, grant that the church may steadfastly proclaim your irrevocable gifts and calling, and that those who hear become grafted into Jesus Christ, the true vine. Lord, in your mercy. Lord God, giver of all that is good, mercifully hear the prayers of your people and grant us your grace, that we may endure the changes and chances of this mortal life and be found worthy when our Savior comes to bring to completion all things. Through Jesus Christ, your Son, our Lord, lives and reigns with you and the Holy Spirit, one God, now and forever. Amen. Let us now prepare to receive the Holy Supper. The Lord be with you. Lift up your hearts. Let us give thanks to the Lord our God. Tis truly good, right, and salutary that we should, at all times and in all places, give thanks to you, Holy Lord, Almighty Father, everlasting God, who with your only begotten Son and the Holy Spirit are one God, one Lord. In the confession of the only true God, we worship the Trinity in person and the unity of substance of majesty coequal. Therefore, with angels and archangels, with all the company of heaven, we laud, magnify your glorious name, evermore praising you and

Now, Lord, remember us in your kingdom and teach us all to pray. Our Father, who art in heaven, hallowed be thy name. Thy kingdom come, thy will be done on earth as it is in heaven. Give us this day our daily bread, and forgive us our trespasses, as we forgive those who trespass against us. And lead us not into temptation, but deliver us from evil. For thine is the kingdom, and the power, and the glory, forever and ever. Amen. Our Lord Jesus Christ, on the same night in which he was betrayed, took bread. When he had given thanks, he broke it, gave it to his disciples, and said, "Take and eat. This is my body, which is given for you. This do in remembrance of me." After the same manner also, he took the cup after supper. When he had given thanks, he gave it to them and said, "Drink from it, all of you. This cup is the New Testament in my blood, which is shed for you for the remission of sins. This do as oft as you drink it in remembrance of me." May this, the peace of the Lord, be with you always.

Take and eat the true body of Christ given unto death for all your sins. Take and drink the true blood of Christ shed for the remission of all your sins. Now may this true body and blood of our Lord strengthen and preserve you in the true faith of God.

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2: ABC News, I'm Brian Clark. The war in Iran has meant the USS Lincoln aircraft carrier has been at sea for 9 months, a record, and family members of some sailors say they're concerned about the conditions and the safety on board. President Trump dismissed their worries that the deployment's gone on for too long, and retired Admiral Mike Mullen tells ABC.
3: I was connected with Admiral Cooper last night, who was on the ship yesterday, and he told me he had a really good visit. He said many of these problems were early in the deployment, and they were solved.
2: Lala is no longer a hurricane, but the now tropical storm has made a significant impact on Hawaii, where parts of the Big Island are expected to see almost 3 feet of rain. At least one person's been killed. There are over 128,000 power outages across Hawaii. The nation's second largest reservoir, Lake

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1: New research shows the amount of abdominal fat may be a better predictor of heart disease than body mass index. ABC medical contributor Dr. Darian Sutton says,
2: what was striking about this study is that for adults, regardless of their BMI, for all adults who had a high or what's considered a high waist circumference, that was associated with outcomes like heart attacks, strokes, heart failure, as well as atrial fibrillation, which is an abnormal heart rhythm.
1: Brian Clark, ABC News.
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10: High temperatures reach up to 77 today under mainly sunny skies. Winds out of the northwest, 8 to 15 miles per hour. Clear skies tonight. Lows dip down to about 53. Chance for storms tomorrow. Daytime highs approaching 80. Sunshine mixed with clouds at times. Sunshine mixed with clouds at times and dry Tuesday and Wednesday. Mid-70s. Tuesday, upper 70s by Wednesday. I'm staff meteorologist Paul Trombley. Currently 66.

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I'm Pastor Erin Bovendam at Calvary Lutheran Church in Purim. Thank you for joining us now for our worship service, which is already in progress. Leading worship with me is Pastor Eric Clapp and several other members of Calvary. Grace and peace to you today.

Good morning. Welcome to worship this morning, a beautiful morning when we're able to gather together in worship. We're so glad you're here. Just a few announcements we have as we begin. Our block party is coming up this Wednesday, the 19th, from 5 to 7. It's a come one, come all kind of deal. There's going to be inflatable games outside. There's face painting. There's picture booth. There's all kinds of games and fun. There's dinner. So come join us 5 to 7. We still do have a couple. There's a board out there with some sign up to help. We do have a couple slots left. If you'd like to, I think there was supervise the sack races. Could be kind of fun. And then a couple other things out there. So if you're interested in helping out, we'd love to have you do that. Otherwise, just come and enjoy. It's this Wednesday starting at 5 o'clock. Then we have some staff transitions coming up, so a couple of positions that we're accepting applications for. So there's some more details in your bulletin there. There was an online notice that went out this last week, if you saw that in your email. If you didn't see that, we have some hard copies out in the narthex as well, if you'd like to get a copy of that. Then we also want to share our condolences to the family and friends of Douglas Nelson, Kurt Nelson's brother. So he passed away recently. Services will be this Saturday at Schoenberger Funeral Home. So we'll just ask you to keep their family in your prayers. Then finally, a special thanks to Lynn and Doug Larson for sponsoring the radio and TV broadcast today in loving memory of Larissa Larstra, who passed away on May 27th this year. She's the wife of their grandson, Justin. So we thank Lynn and Doug for remembering Larissa that way, and we hold her in our thoughts and our prayers today as well. I believe those are all we have for announcements this morning, so I'll invite you to stand as you are able as we sing.

And now, blessed be the Holy Trinity, one God, whose compassion endures forever. Amen. Let us take a few moments to confess our sin before God, and we trust that God welcomes us with arms of love. And so we freely offer whatever is weighing heavy on our hearts and minds. We lift that up quietly to God now. Compassionate God, we confess to you all our sins. Our burden is heavy, and we cannot free ourselves. In your mercy, call us back to you. Your yoke is easy, and your burden is light. Restore us to dwell in your peace. In Christ's name we pray. Amen. Jesus says, "Come to me, all you who are weary and are carrying heavy burdens, and I will give you rest." In the name of God, Father, Son, and Holy Spirit, your sins are forgiven. Rest in God's love. Amen. You may be seated as we hear an offering of special music.

0: And now we get to greet one another in the name of our God. So the grace of our Lord Jesus Christ, the love of God, and the communion of the Holy Spirit be with you all. Yes. Also with you. I'll invite us to join together praying our prayer of the day. Let us pray. God of all peoples, your arms reach out to embrace all those who call upon you. Teach us as disciples of your Son to love the world with compassion and constancy, that your name may be known throughout the earth. Through Jesus Christ, our Savior and Lord. Amen. At this time, we'll continue with our readings.
1: The first reading is from the prophet Isaiah, chapter 56, verse 1 and 6 through 8. Thus says the Lord, maintain justice and do what is right, for soon my salvation will come and my deliverance will be revealed. And the foreigners who join themselves to the Lord, to minister to him, to love the name of the Lord, and to be his servants, all who keep the Sabbath and do not profane it and hold fast my covenant, these I will bring to my holy mountain and make them joyful in my house of prayer. Their burnt offerings and their sacrifices will be accepted on my altar. For my house shall be called a house of prayer for all peoples. Thus says the Lord God, who gathers the outcasts of Israel, I will gather others to them besides those already gathered. The word of the Lord. Next we'll read from Psalm 67 and we'll read it responsively. May God be merciful to us and bless us. May the light of God's face shine upon us. Let the peoples praise you, O God. Let all the peoples praise you.
2: Let the nations be glad and sing for joy, for you judge the peoples with equity and guide all nations on earth.
1: Let the peoples praise you, O God. Let all the peoples praise you.
2: The earth has brought forth its increase. God, our own God, has blessed us.
1: May God give us blessing, and may all the ends of the earth stand in awe. The second reading is from Paul's letter to the Romans, chapter 11. I ask then, has God rejected his people? By no means. I myself am an Israelite, a descendant of Abraham, a member of the tribe of Benjamin. God has not rejected his people whom he foreknew, for the gifts and the calling of God are irrevocable. Just as you were once disobedient to God, but have now received mercy because of their disobedience, so also they have now been disobedient in order that, by the mercy shown to you, they also may now receive mercy. For God has imprisoned all in disobedience so that he may be merciful to all. The word of the Lord.
3: Thank you, Pam. This time I invite the children forward for children's time. Good morning. How are we doing today?
4: Good.
3: You are ready to go. Love it. Okay. So today we got to hear a reading a little bit earlier. Welcome. Come on up. And what we heard is that God's house, meaning God's place of worship, is supposed to be a place of prayer for all peoples. So who do you think is welcome then to be a part of a place of worship? Everybody, yeah, which I think is so cool, right? Everybody is welcome. And we want to make sure everybody feels welcome here. I think about that for the block party this week. I hope you can make it to the block party where there's going to be bouncy houses. And how many of you already know you're going? Anybody? Okay. Bouncy houses, free haircuts for kids. What else have we got? Anybody? Any ideas? Are we doing face painting or tattoos or balloons or photo booth, all of that, and a little bit of food? Yeah, so very exciting. But I think one thing we can think about when you come is how can we welcome everybody and remember this is a place of prayer for all peoples, right? But the church isn't just a building, right? This is the church building. But the church is also us wherever we go. So we want to make sure people also feel welcome and cared for by God too, that God is for them as well. So What are some things you think God would want us to do? You have any ideas? You want me just to show you what I thought of? Yeah, go ahead. Say welcome. Absolutely. Go up and greet people. Say welcome. Totally. How about, what's this? Tinfoil. Yep. It's like a pan, right? So I actually took it, they use it to bring meals to people after they've had surgery or been sick. And do you think that helps people feel welcome? Yeah, I've gotten a meal before from our meal. We have a meal ministry here. And sometimes people do that for friends or family too. What about this one here? What's this?
4: Blanket.
3: A blanket. And I actually got two of these when I was pretty sick. Two of my aunts each made a blanket for me and mailed to me. How do you think I felt when I got that blanket?
4: Happy.
3: Happy? Yes, so loved. I felt so loved and cared for. And we have a prayer shawl ministry that kind of does the same things. People knit or they make like smaller blankets so people know that when they receive it, people are praying for them, which is pretty cool. Okay, did you ever think about serving God with a hammer?
4: No.
3: Well, we have some people in our congregation who in the past have made like ramps for people who need a ramp into their home for a wheelchair. Doesn't that sound pretty cool? So they've done that in the past. And then they also help out with something called Elevate in our community. So when people are going to have surgery, a lot of times you have to get a whole bunch of equipment to help you recover afterwards, like a walker or a wheelchair or something like that. And so people have said they are so happy to have received that equipment. And some people from here helped to make that happen, right? They fixed the equipment. So how do you think people feel when they're able to get some of that equipment without having to pay a huge price for it? How do you think that feels? Yeah, like kind of loved and cared for, right? What about this? What's this?
4: A Bible.
3: A Bible. And then do you know what this is? You ready? Does this look like a little plate? So, and then I've got a communion wafer in there, and then this holds little cups. So some people from our church take communion from here and bring it out to people who can't come to church. And they read the word of God with them, and they pray with them. And how do you think that makes them feel?
4: Happy,
3: loved, cared for. So, and there's so many other things that we can do to help people feel like they are loved and cared for, and that God's place and God's people are people that are welcome, right, for everybody. So maybe you can think with your families, what are some things you can do this week? Or talk with them about what are things that help you feel loved and cared for, and remember that God is for all people. You ready to pray? Okay. We thank you, God, so much that you love us and care for us. Help us to remember that this is to be a place for all peoples, and that when we go out, we also show that welcome for all peoples. In your name we pray. Amen. Thank you very much. I appreciate it.

Before we get into our gospel reading today, I want to give just a little bit of background so that it makes a little more sense. So before this reading comes up, there's been an issue. The religious leaders at Jesus' time have criticized Jesus' disciples for not following the religious tradition of ritual hand washing. For the religious leaders, the ritual hand washing had become really important as a way of doing an act of purity and holiness. The thing was, this ritual hand washing wasn't commanded by God. And I think about things today, if we jump ahead today, there's probably things we do in the same way. We have human traditions or expectations, even in the church, where we want to hold people up to this, and we think they're so important. But if we look in Scripture, it might not be commanded by God. And so when we get stuck on that, we forget that what is commanded by God is loving our neighbor as ourselves, right, above our human tradition. So one example that I don't really see so much today, especially not in our church, but one example might be what we wear to worship, right? There's been a long history of expectations and traditions on what's appropriate worship attire, and yet God never said, thou shalt wear a tie for worship, right? But sometimes people have held others up to these expectations, and it's gotten in the way of them loving their neighbor, which was commanded by God. So that's kind of what's happening today, is that they're in the reading, is that there's this ritual hand washing that's become an issue, not commanded by God, but they've kind of lifted it up as very important. So it's not that it's bad to dress up for church. It's not that it's bad to have ritual hand washing, but if it gets in the way of your heart for others, of living a life shaped by God and caring for others, then it's a problem. So that's kind of what Jesus is referring back to. He's going to start out talking about food, because back then there was some food that was seen as unclean. Jesus kind of says that's a temporary issue. What's more important is what's in your heart. So here's from Matthew chapter 15. I'll invite you to stand for our gospel reading. Jesus called the crowd to him and said to them, listen and understand. It is not what goes into the mouth that defiles a person, but it's what comes out of the mouth that defiles. Then the disciples approached him and said to him, do you know that the Pharisees took offense when they heard what you said? He answered, every plant that my heavenly Father has not planted will be uprooted. Let them alone. They are blind guides of the blind. And if one blind person guides another, both will fall into a pit. But Peter said to him, explain this parable to us. Then he said, are you also still without understanding? Do you not see that whatever goes into the mouth enters the stomach and goes out into the sewer? In other words, it's a temporary issue. And then verse 18, Jesus says, but what comes out of the mouth proceeds from the heart, and this is what defiles. For out of the heart come evil intentions, murder, adultery, sexual immorality, theft, false witness, slander. These are what defile a person, but to eat with unwashed hands does not defile. Jesus left that place and went away to the district of Tyre and Sidon. Just then, a Canaanite woman from that region came out and started shouting, have mercy on me, Lord, son of David, my daughter is tormented by a demon. But he did not answer her at all. And his disciples came and urged him, saying, send her away, for she keeps shouting after us. He answered, I was sent only to the lost sheep of the house of Israel. But she came and knelt before him, saying, Lord, help me. He answered, it is not fair to take the children's food and throw it to the dogs. She said, yes, Lord, yet even the dogs eat the crumbs that fall from their master's table. Then Jesus answered her, woman, great is your faith. Let it be done for you as you wish. And her daughter was healed from that moment. The gospel of the Lord. You may be seated. I wonder what the impact was on this woman to be compared to a dog by Jesus himself. Commentaries have tried to explain it away or done what one scholar called some theological tap dancing to make it sound not as bad as it is. And yet there's no getting around that this saying of Jesus, that what happens here is problematic. I think the last time I preached on a similar passage, I said this is one of the instances where you would not WWJD,
You would not do what Jesus does. In his interaction with this Canaanite woman, he seems to go against his whole ministry. First, he ignores her. Then he says his ministry is just to the lost sheep of the house of Israel. In other words, it's not for her. And then he compares her and her hurting daughter to dogs. That's challenging. And I don't know if we can really understand what's going on in this passage. If we take it seriously, it leaves us with some unanswered questions. What we do see is that this is the first time in the Gospel of Matthew, we're 15 chapters in, and it's the first time that a woman speaks out loud. And she doesn't just speak, but she shouts, "Have mercy on me, Lord, Son of David, right? Heal my daughter." She's specifically called a Canaanite woman, and that's important. Because one scholar points out that of all the Gentiles, the greatest animosity, the biggest enemies, were the Canaanites. From the perspective of Israel, they were the ones who had to be driven out of Israel to take possession of the promised land. In Genesis, you can read that they are accursed and destined to slavery. So pretty tough stuff. And according to another scholar, in first century society at that time and place, women were supposed to be invisible. No Jewish man, especially a religious one, expected to be approached by a woman unless she was a prostitute. So by her society standards, this woman has crossed all kinds of boundaries. No wonder the disciples want to send her away. I mentioned she's the first woman who is given voice, who speaks in the gospel, this gospel. And as another scholar puts it, when she does speak, she dares to demand her share in God's blessing. She challenges this whole idea of chosenness, like who can be chosen. And this Canaanite woman, even as she's ignored and criticized, she will not be deterred. She keeps on begging Jesus to help her daughter. So with whatever's happening for Jesus in this moment, he soon changes his stance. He heals her daughter, and then he affirms her as someone of great faith. That's not a label Jesus uses often. He doesn't use it for people in his hometown or for the religious leaders or even for his disciples. More often, his disciples are called people of little faith. And yet this extreme outsider, this woman on the margins, she's someone who Jesus says has great faith, like he has welcomed her in. By the end of the Gospel of Matthew, Jesus' mission will no longer be just for the lost sheep of the house of Israel, but by the end of the Gospel, you hear it goes out to all nations. And maybe this Canaanite woman's voice helps to move that mission outward. But really, it affirms God's mission all along. Because if we go back to the reading from Isaiah 56, even way back then, there's this promise of God gathering all the outcasts of Israel and others, we read. So that, as Isaiah puts it, God's house will be a house of prayer for all peoples. And I think what a beautiful and challenging vision for the church, that we would be a house of prayer for all peoples. What would that look like in this place? Who would be welcomed? What would need to change for people to feel fully welcome? Who hasn't felt welcome when they've come to this place? In our prayer of the day today, I don't know if you paid attention to what we prayed, but we all prayed this. We prayed, God, teach us to love the world with compassion and constancy. That's a word that I don't think of much, constancy, but to love the world constantly, that we as followers of Jesus would love the world and everyone in it with this compassion and constancy. And in a sense, perhaps that's where Jesus ends up by the end of our gospel reading today, that we would love people regardless of their backgrounds and histories and differences from us, and that by that compassion and constancy, all people may see who our God is and be drawn to love our God. I listened to a podcast recently with Kate Bowler, and she had a couple guests on the podcast, and one of them referred to Eugene Peterson.
and his saying about what this Christian life is. He's written a book that Pastor Eric, of course, has read. And so the book is called A Long Obedience in the Same Direction. That the Christian life is a long obedience in the same direction, the direction of following Jesus by enduring all that this life throws at us and still living like we love God and this world and all our neighbors. On that podcast, Sarah Bessie is a writer and speaker. She lives in Canada. And she shared how there's so much she's concerned with in this life, which I think we can relate to. We all have stuff going on in our own lives or in the lives of people we love, or we look around at the world and are just overwhelmed. She was talking about how it seems like there's so much wrong in the world, it just feels awful. And she shared how in her 40s, she's in a different place than she was maybe a decade or two ago, kind of suggesting that earlier in life she wanted to set out and change the world. But she said, but I feel my 40s have been like, oh, you don't get to change the world, but you do get to love it. And then she talked about what that loving the world looks like for her. She said, it's making meals for families who have babies in the NICU. It's making prayer shawls for people. It's all kinds of ordinary acts that keep her connected to others and living love in practical ways. I think of a story I heard on something called My Unsung Hero. It was about a woman named Jennifer who was in her first year of college when the story happened, and she was having a terrible time. College was really hard. She was having a tough year.

But he sat down and took a breath, and he said, "You know, I just noticed that you seem so intensely upset and sad. It's not super obvious, but you know, I can see that's happening. Is it okay if I sit with you and spend some time talking about where you are right now?" And she's like, "Am I really going to share all this with a stranger?" But he was so kind that she did. And after she talked with him for quite a while, she said that she doesn't even remember what he said, but what she remembers is how she felt. She said, "I felt very heard, and I felt very supported in this non-judgmental space." And at the end of their conversation, he made sure that she had a plan and someone to call if she ever felt like this again. He wished her well and left, and I don't think she ever saw him again. But she credits that moment with setting her life on a different path. That if he hadn't stopped for something that for him, maybe it was a half hour, an hour, maybe it wasn't a big deal for him, but for her, she feels like she never would have reached out for help. But he stopped and helped her. And she became a therapist, and she partially credits that to his kindness. I think about somebody I had the privilege of visiting this past week. And while there, I learned that this person is praying for each of our recent graduates here at Calvary. We had Senior Recognition Sunday back in May, on May 17th, roughly 3 months ago this Sunday. And this person still has their names next to them and is praying for them 3 months later. I think sometimes we think our prayers or what we do doesn't make a difference, that the little things we do just are too little in the face of so much need or in the face of so much despair and fear in our world. We have earthquakes and fires and droughts and flooding and wars and people not caring for each other as God calls us to, and it can all seem so huge and what we do so small. But let me tell you, as a mom of one of those recent grads, hearing that someone from our faith community is still praying 3 months later for my son and all of them, that makes all the difference to me. There are so many seemingly small everyday actions that make a difference, sometimes just for a day, sometimes longer. Actions of compassion and constancy, long obedience in the same direction. May we find ways to live these small moments all the more, following Jesus who goes ever before us and with us with his compassion and constancy, ever there for us and for this whole world. I want to end this time together going back to our prayer of the day that we prayed earlier. And I think it's a prayer for us not just for this week, but for always. So please pray this prayer with me now. Let's pray. God of all peoples, your arms reach out to embrace all those who call upon you. Teach us as disciples of your Son to love the world with compassion and constancy, that your name may be known throughout the earth, through Jesus Christ, our Savior and Lord. Amen. And I invite you to stand as we sing.

0: Now we confess our faith in God using the words of the Apostles' Creed. I believe in God, the Father Almighty, creator of heaven and earth. I believe in Jesus Christ, God's only Son, our Lord, who was conceived by the Holy Spirit, born of the Virgin Mary, suffered under Pontius Pilate, was crucified, died, and was buried. He descended to the dead. On the third day, he rose again. He ascended into heaven. He is seated at the right hand of the Father, and he will come to judge the living and the dead. I believe in the Holy Spirit, the Holy Catholic Church, the communion of saints, the forgiveness of sins, the resurrection of the body, and the life everlasting. Amen. You may be seated. At this time, we'll continue with a time of prayer. Each of our prayers will conclude with, "When you speak, O God," and I'll invite you to respond. Help us to listen. Now, with bold trust in God's unfailing provision, we pray for the church, those in need, and all of God's creation. God, we pray for those who believe around the world, who stream to your holy mountain, that all of us would be united in faith and harmony in the body of Christ. Let your church on earth be a witness to the beloved community of your heavenly kingdom. When you speak, O God, help us to listen. For your wondrous creation, that it thrives and flourishes as you intend, raise up wise stewards to defend the natural world against carelessness and destruction. Safeguard endangered species and their habitats. When you speak, O God, help us to listen. For the nations of the world and all in authority, that they heed the cry of the outcast and ensure care for those who are vulnerable. Give wisdom to leaders of countries, congregations, and communities, that they would lead and serve with justice and mercy. When you speak, O God, help us to listen. For all who are lonely, grieving, or struggling with chronic pain, that they would find comfort, community, and hope. We pray that you would send relief to all who struggle with illness of any kind. Especially today, we pray for those on our prayer list and for all who were affected by the earthquake in Colombia this past week. When you speak, O God, help us to listen. For this congregation, for visitors and those new to this faith community, that all may recognize the presence of Christ in each new face. Draw this community together in love and strengthen us in unwavering faith. When you speak, O God, help us to listen. For the saints before us whose work is done, that their faithful example continues to direct your church. May their witness remind us that your gifts and your calling are irrevocable, whether in life or in death. When you speak, O God, help us to listen. Receive our prayers and answer, O God, as you have promised. All this we ask in the name of your Son, Jesus Christ, our Savior and Lord. Amen. And now may the peace of the Lord be with you always.
1: Also with you.
0: I'll invite you to share a sign of Jesus' peace with one another.

This time we'll continue with our offering. Our offering plates are in back, or you're welcome to give online. Thank you for all the ways you give, not only here at Calvary, but throughout our community and through the ministries of the church as well. Let us pray. Loving God, we come to your table and offer all that we are. Help us to share freely of everything you have placed in our care, so that all people and all creation would experience your goodness and your love. We ask this in the name of Jesus Christ, our Lord. Amen. At this time, I'll invite you to stand as you are able as we prepare our hearts for Holy Communion. We remember the night in which he was betrayed. Our Lord Jesus took bread. He gave thanks and he broke it and he gave it for all to eat, saying, "This is my body, which is given for you. Do this in remembrance of me." Then again, after supper, he took the cup, gave thanks, blessed it, and gave for all to drink, saying, "This cup is the new covenant in my blood, which is shed for you and for all people for the forgiveness of sin. Do this in remembrance of me." Now let us pray together the prayer our Lord taught us. Our Father, who art in heaven, hallowed be thy name. Thy kingdom come, thy will be done, on earth as it is in heaven. Give us this day our daily bread, and forgive us our trespasses, as we forgive those who trespass against us. And lead us not into temptation, but deliver us from evil. For thine is the kingdom, and the power, and the glory, forever and ever. Amen. No matter the form of your baptism, your church membership status, or where you are on your journey with God, we believe that God has prepared a place for you at this table. So come, all has been made ready, and all are welcome. You may be seated. Here at Calvary, we serve communion through a process called intinction, so you'll be invited forward to a station on either side of the baptismal font. You'll receive a wafer hearing the words, "The body of Christ given for you." I invite you to move to the chalice. We have a divided chalice here. On one side is a darker liquid, which is wine. On another is a lighter liquid, which is non-alcoholic grape juice. And then dip the wafer in the liquid of your choice and consume the elements, tasting and seeing the grace found at this table. If you're in need of gluten-free elements, simply let your servers know. We have those available. So come, for all is ready.

And now let us pray. Gracious God, through these gifts of communion, we are met by your abundance. Strengthen us and lead us to go serve however we can, renewed and strengthened by you. In your name we pray. Amen. I invite you to stand to receive God's blessing. And now the God of hope fill you with all joy and peace in believing, so that you may abound in hope by the power of the Holy Spirit through our Lord Jesus Christ. Amen.

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2: ABC News, I'm Brian Clark. Both political parties are focused on November's midterm elections, but Democrats also with an eye towards 2028. They have changed the order of the early presidential nominating states. South Carolina and Nevada will be the first two for Democrats. That relegates New Hampshire to third. Donna Brazil, an ABC News contributor, is the former DNC chair and says of the new schedule,
3: it will battle test our potential nominee will give them an opportunity to road test their message with black voters, rural voters, urban voters, working class voters.
2: The USS Lincoln aircraft carrier has been at sea for 9 months amid the war in Iran. President Trump has said it will be replaced with another ship, but he also said the deployment was not too long, responding to concerns from family members about onboard conditions. Hawaii remains under a tropical storm warning as a result of Lala, which weakened from hurricane strength, but it is blamed for at least one death. This is ABC News. A 19-year-old man is in custody after five people were shot on the Virginia State University campus early Saturday. Julia Broberg with affiliate WRIC has details.
4: Five people with gunshot wounds. Witnesses say groups of people were gathered in a parking lot near the quad annexes before the shooting. Student Miranda Mitchell was there at the time of the incident. She says she saw two groups of people interacting before things escalated.
5: I started running. I ran by Wyden Hall. And I ran to the back. I'm trying to look for my friends. I'm hiding behind a trash can.
4: Leaving cups and food behind as they fled. One victim is in critical condition. The other four sustaining non-life-threatening injuries.
2: The 19-year-old, who is not a student of the university, was found hiding in a closet on campus. Ginny Lou the Pug was crowned the world's ugliest dog at the World's Ugliest Dog Competition, the 50th edition. It took place in Santa Rosa, California. I'm Brian Clark, ABC News.
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9: High temperatures reach up to 77 today under mainly sunny skies. Winds out of the northwest, 8 to 15 miles per hour. Clear skies tonight. Lows dip down to about 53. Chance for storms tomorrow. Daytime highs approaching 80. Sunshine mixed with clouds at times. Sunshine mixed with clouds at times and dry Tuesday and Wednesday. Mid-70s. Tuesday, upper 70s by Wednesday. I'm staff meteorologist Paul Trombley. Currently, it's 68 degrees.
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3: In Hollywood, this is Casey Kasem on American Top 40. We're counting down the biggest hits in the nation the way they're ranked on Billboard Magazine's Pop Singles chart. 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
3: With the highest debuting song in our AT40 survey this week, here's Englishman Nick Lowe with his first chart single coming in at number 33. It's Cruel to Be Kind.
5: Cruel to be kind.

0: Nick Lowe at number 33, debuting on American Top 40 with a song he produced and co-wrote, Cruel to Be Kind. Everyone knows that touring is hard work and sometimes dangerous. Coming up is my story of the rock band who recently were attacked by a crazed fan with a knife while they were performing. But the show went on.
1: Casey's Coast to Coast, American
0: AT40 originates in Hollywood. I'm Casey Kasem, and now, with the former number one disco song for 3 weeks in a row, here's Frenchman Patrick Hernandez up four notches this week to number 32 with Born to Be Alive.

His name is Patrick Hernandez. He's from France and at number 32, third week on the chart with Born to Be Alive. This is Casey Kasem on AT40 in Hollywood. And now, my story of that rock band that goes by the old saying about how the show must go on. Everyone knows that touring is really hard work, and sometimes it's dangerous, what with all the flying and driving and malfunctioning equipment involved. But for the rock band Cheap Trick, touring recently became an almost fatal occupation. The band was playing to a packed house at the Beaumont Civic Center in Texas. All of a sudden, a wild-eyed young man from the audience jumped up on the stage and began menacing them with a big knife. Well, the band was shocked, but they kept playing. Immediately, their road manager ran out and cornered the guy, and a security guard tackled him. But both the road manager and the guard suffered minor knife wounds and had to be hospitalized. But the band missed hardly a note, and they finished the concert without any more problems. Just another one of those stories bands tell about taking their act on the road. This week, Cheap Trick slipped 17 notches to number 31 with I Want You to Want Me.

Trick, a former top 10 record moving from number 14 to 31 this week, and it's called I Want You to Want Me. You're hearing the hottest hits in America, and the countdown doesn't stop until we get to number one. Here's one of 10 English acts in the countdown this week, moving up 8 notches to number 30, Robert Palmer with A Bad Kid.

0: Robert Palmer is his name. He moves 8 notches second week on the chart to number 30 in our countdown with Bad Case of Loving You. Have you ever bought an album or thought about buying one just because you like the picture on the jacket? You are responding to a form of advertising called album design. Coming up is my report on the art that hits the chart.
1: The hits from coast to coast.
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11: Mainly sunny skies this afternoon with daytime highs approaching 77. Northwesterly winds 10 to 15 miles per hour. Lows around 53 tonight, clear skies. A blend of clouds and sun tomorrow. Chance for storms. High temperatures reach up to 80. Partly cloudy skies and dry Tuesday and Wednesday. Mid-70s Tuesday, upper 70s by Wednesday. I'm meteorologist Paul Trombley. Currently, it's 71 degrees.
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0: From Hollywood, this is Casey Kasem, and the countdown continues till we get to the top. The name of this next group is Blackfoot, a 4-man band led by a veteran of one of the most respected and tragic bands of the last decade. His name is Ricky Medlock, and he was one of the original members of Lynyrd Skynyrd, a group that came to a terrible end in October of 1977 when the small plane carrying them to a concert crashed. This week, Ricky Medlock carries on with Blackfoot, moving up 5 notches to number 29 with Highway Song.

name of the group. Their hit at number 29, moving up five, is Highway Song. This is Casey Kasem on American Top 40 in Hollywood. And now, my special report on the records that appeal not to the ear, but to the eye. Have you ever wandered around a record store just browsing and suddenly had an album cover grab your attention? An album you felt compelled to buy even though you'd never heard of it? Well, that's what album design is all about. At Columbia Records, the chief album designer is John Berg, who's won Grammy Awards for his album covers. And John says, talk about art is nonsense. Album design is advertising. I just want you to be able to find a record in a store. That's my biggest job. To do the job, Berg and designers like him have spent as much as $20,000 to make that cover look just right. Sometimes special gimmicks are used. Remember an album by the Rolling Stones called Sticky Fingers? Each album cover had a real zipper on it? Well, whether album design really sells records or not will always be argued by record labels and retailers. But as designer John Berg points out, the only real purpose of an album jacket is to keep dirt out of the grooves and identify the record on the shelf. And that's my report on the art, or is it the business, of album design. And the countdown continues. Number 28. Moving up four notches, here's GQ at number 28 with I Do Love You.

0: and their follow-up to Disco Night. Second week on the chart, now at number 28 is I Do Love You. 27 big ones on our way to number one as we count them down.
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0: 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The song at number 27 peaked last week at 24. It's Blondie and One Way or Another.

0: the song one way or another. This week at number 27 by Blondie. Now, listen to this. That's a sample of some scat singing by one of the all-time greats of popular music. Well, he's being imitated in a current hit by a younger artist, and her song is coming up.
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14: Mainly sunny skies this afternoon with daytime highs approaching 77. Northwesterly winds 10 to 15 miles per hour. Lows around 53 tonight, clear skies. A blend of clouds and sun tomorrow. Chance for storms. High temperatures reach up to 80. Partly cloudy skies and dry Tuesday and Wednesday. Mid-70s Tuesday, upper 70s by Wednesday. I'm meteorologist Paul Trombley. Currently, it's 71 degrees.
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0: Once a week with American Top 40, and you know where your favorite records are in the national music scene. The song at number 26 in our countdown this week is the first Top 40 hit by Spyro Gyra. They're from Buffalo, and their song is Morning Dance.

Gyra and the only instrumental in our countdown at number 26, moving up four, fourth week on the chart, Morning Dance. There's a type of jazz vocalizing popularized in the 1920s called scat singing. And it's still around. In fact, on TV during the past few years, you've probably seen and heard a commercial from Memorex audio tapes in which jazz superstar Ella Fitzgerald sings scat. Well, another jazz superstar whose personal popularity and talent did more for scat singing than anybody else was the late and legendary Louis Armstrong. This is how he sounded on his version of Blueberry Hill. Louis Armstrong scatting Blueberry Hill. Well, a few months ago, a young female singer working on a new album suddenly fell into an imitation of Louis Armstrong scatting. And her producer, Motown president Berry Gordy, said, "Let's put some of that in the song." They did. And that's how Bonnie Pointer became the first singer to scat on a disco hit. Listen for her do her Louis Armstrong impersonation at the end of her song. Here she is, Bonnie Pointer at number 25 with Heaven Must Have Sent You.

0: Bonnie Pointer and her mini impersonation of the great Louis Armstrong, Scatting. The song at number 25, moving up three, is Heaven Must Have Sent You.
1: Number 24.
0: Well, it looks like we might be in the midst of another British invasion. Of the 16 acts doing their first stretch in the top 40 this week, six of them are from Britain. Here's one of those acts, moving up 11 notches to number 24, Night with Hot Summer Nights.

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0: This is Casey counting them down in Hollywood, and here's a band called The Cars that recently gave their fans a chance to let off some steam over the gas shortage. As a publicity stunt, The Cars invited their fans to a record store parking lot where they had a junked auto and a sledgehammer, and everyone who showed up took a few whacks at the gas guzzler. Moving up 8 notches this week to number 23, The Cars and Let's Go.

Last week, the cars with Let's Go were at 31. This week, all the way up to 23 in the countdown. Now, from the AT40 archives. Another of the number one songs of the 70s. We're reviewing them all at the rate of three a week from January 1970 right on through. And we're up to February 1975. This was the 128th number one record of the decade. You're No Good by Little.

0: our weekly review of all the number one songs of the 70s from the 1840 archives of February 1975. That was Linda Ronstadt with You're No Good, the 128th number one record of the decade. This is Casey Kasem in Hollywood on 1840, and we're counting down the most popular songs in the 50 states. We'll continue with this survey of the week's biggest hits in just a moment, so don't go away.
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0: 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That's a classic American Top 40 extra from 1979. So Good, So Right by Brenda Russell.
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0: Joe Jackson at number 21 in the countdown on American Top 40 with Is She Really Going Out With Him? We're counting down to a superstar who was once locked in a bathroom by a songwriter she didn't know to make her listen to a song of his. Well, that bathroom ballad became a number one disco smash for that superstar and earned an Oscar for the songwriter. That story is coming up.
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0: Here's Supertramp, third week on the chart, moving up six with Goodbye Strangers.

Supertramp. They're from England, and their hit on American Top 40 moves up 6 to number 20 in the countdown. It's titled Goodbye Stranger. Now, the story of how one of the biggest stars in the countdown was once locked in a bathroom by a songwriter she didn't know to make her listen to a song of his. The songwriter is Paul Jabara, and this is his story. Quote, I was sure I had something when I wrote this song, and I knew the person to sing it was Donna Summer. I'd been bugging her for months, and she just wouldn't listen. Finally, I followed her down to Puerto Rico, where she was on vacation. I waited around for hours, and she kept saying, later, later. So I stormed into her room, dragged her away from her friends, and locked her in a bathroom. Then I played her a tape of the song. She listened, and she said she loved it. Frankly, I think she just wanted me to let her out of the bathroom. That's what Paul Jabara had to say about the trouble he had getting Donna Summer just to listen to his demo of Last Dance. Last Dance, the song that Donna recorded and went all the way to number one on the disco chart and to number three on AT40, and a song that earned Paul Jabara not only a Grammy, but an Oscar. This week, Donna Summer is still riding high on the survey with a song that no one had to force her to listen to. Here's Hot Stuff at number 19.

0: a summer on American Top 40. After 14 consecutive weeks in the top 10, she finally falls out from number 9 to number 19 with Hot Stuff as the countdown rolls on.
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11: Mainly sunny skies this afternoon with daytime highs approaching 77. Northwesterly winds 10 to 15 miles per hour. Lows around 53 tonight, clear skies. A blend of clouds and sun tomorrow. Chance for storms. High temperatures reach up to 80. Partly cloudy skies and dry Tuesday and Wednesday. Mid-70s Tuesday, upper 70s by Wednesday. I'm meteorologist Paul Trombley. Right now, 73.

This is Casey Cottingham down in Hollywood. And now, with a little help from his friends, here's John Stewart along with Lindsey Buckingham and Stevie Nicks from Fleetwood Mac, slipping 13 notches to number 18 with Gold.

0: Stewart falling from number 5 on American Top 40 to number 18 in the countdown with Gold. Every week, American Top 40 is heard in the 50 states and around the world on great radio stations like WILK, Wilkes-Barre, Pennsylvania, WJBD, Salem, Illinois, and WMCFM, Memphis, Tennessee. Here's that recent number one country record by Eddie Rabbit, now at number 17 on AT 40, Suspicions.
1: I'm so glad that I met you, baby.

0: Suspicions at number 17, moving up in its sixth week on American Top 40, Eddie Rabbit singing the song. A listener in Massachusetts wants to know what female singer has had the most songs in the top 40 in a calendar year. She says her guess is Linda Ronstadt. Well, Linda Ronstadt has had six in a year, but there are three other women who have had more than six. Details coming up.
1: The hits run coast to coast. 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
0: Casey, counting them down in Hollywood. Remember 10 years ago, Dionne Warwick had a hit called I'll Never Fall in Love Again. This week, she has another hit. 10 years later. Title's almost the same. Dionne sings, I'll Never Love This Way Again.

John Warwick back on the charts at number 16, fourth week on American Top 40 with I'll Never Love This Way Again. Well, now let's answer that letter from a listener in Massachusetts. It's from Lisa Fruzzetti in Bridgewater, and here's what she asks. Could you tell me what female singer has had the most songs in the top 40 in a calendar year? My guess is Linda Ronstadt. Well, Lisa, that's not a bad guess. Last year, Linda Ronstadt scored with six songs in the top 40 and was a top-ranking woman of the year. But if we go back a few years, we find that in 1968, Aretha Franklin hit with eight different singles. And in 1960, Connie Francis also placed eight songs in the top 40. But to find the all-time female champ for songs in the top 40 in a single calendar year, we've got to go all the way back to 1951, when Patti Page scored with 10 songs between January and December, including her number one smash, Tennessee Waltz. And that's your answer, Lisa. Thanks for writing. Now, on with a countdown. Number 15. David Naughton falling out of the top 10 to number 15.

0: 16 in our countdown on American Top 40 with Making It. Coming up, a long-distance dedication from a shy girl to all the boys who don't understand.
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14: A mix of clouds and sun this afternoon with daytime highs approaching 77. Northwest winds 10 to 15 miles per hour. 53 tonight. Chance for storms tomorrow. Daytime highs approaching 80. A blend of clouds and sun. A blend of clouds and sun and dry Tuesday and Wednesday. Mid-70s Tuesday. Upper 70s by Wednesday. I'm staff meteorologist Paul Trombley. Right now, it's 73 degrees.
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0: American Top 40. AT40 originates in Hollywood, and this song at number 14 this week, second week on the chart, is by the Electric Light Orchestra. Their latest is called Don't Bring Me Down.

The Electric Light Orchestra at number 14, second week on the chart. They move up four with Don't Bring Me Down. Well, now it's time for our long-distance dedication. Every week we receive hundreds of requests for long-distance dedications here at American Top 40, and this one comes from a high school girl. Here's what she writes. Dear Casey, my name is Elizabeth, and I'm 16. I've never been asked out, and I have no idea why. My friend says that it's because all the boys think I'm shy and boring since I don't start talking to boys unless I know them really well. And the guys I know very well aren't the kind who ask girls out. I wish that some boy would just take a chance and ask me out. I'm sure they would find out that I'm not that bad at all. Would you please dedicate that hit from last year by ABBA, Take a Chance on Me, to all the boys who don't ask out girls because they think that they're dull? Thank you very much. Yours truly, Elizabeth. Elizabeth, here's your long-distance dedication. If you change-

0: From April 1978, that was ABBA with Take a Chance on Me, a long-distance dedication from Elizabeth to all the boys who don't ask her out because she's shy. And the countdown continues on American Top 40.
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0: Here's one of nine female soloists in our countdown this week on American Top 40, moving up two notches to number 13, Maxine Nightingale with Lead Me On.

Maxine Nightingale from England at number 13, moving up to her seventh week on the chart with Lead Me On. Now from the AT40 archives. Another of the number one songs of the 70s. We're up to February 1975, and this was the 129th number one record of the decade. Pick Up the Pieces by the Average White Band.

0: in our weekly review of all the number one songs of the 70s from the AT40 archives of February 1975. That was the Average White Band with Pick Up the Pieces, the 129th number one record of the decade. I'm Casey Kasem. This is AT40 in Hollywood, and we're counting down the most popular songs in America. We'll continue with our survey of the week's biggest hits in just a moment, so stay right there.
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4: A mix of clouds and sun this afternoon, with daytime highs approaching 77. Northwest winds 10 to 15 miles per hour. 53 tonight. Chance for storms tomorrow. Daytime highs approaching 80. A blend of clouds and sun. A blend of clouds and sun and dry Tuesday and Wednesday. Mid-70s Tuesday. Upper 70s by Wednesday. I'm staff meteorologist Paul Trombley. Right now, it's 75 degrees.
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6: 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It's a song that was originally a number 3 hit for the Classics 4 in 1968. And 11 years later, the Atlanta Rhythm Section would take it into the top 40 once more.

0: their way to number 17. 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
5: 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KDLY, Lander, Wyoming, and WRFR, Franklin, North Carolina. Glad to have you with us. I'm Casey Kasem, and we're doing our weekly survey of the most popular songs in the USA. On we go. Robert John moving up another notch, 8th week on the chart with Sad Eyes.

Robert John with survey song number 12 on American Top 40, Sad Eyes. Do you remember that Elton John pinball machine that came out a while back? Well, just out is a Kiss pinball machine, and according to the machine maker, it's programmed to play a Kiss tune every time a ball is released and a Kiss mini concert if the letters K-I-S-S are lit up. This week, Kiss holds at number 11 with

was Made for Loving You, survey song number 11, second week in a row for Kiss. There's an artist in the countdown whose break in the show business was breaking his leg showing off for a girl. That story and his group's latest hit are coming up.

This is Casey Kasem, and the countdown doesn't stop until we get to number one. Here's British rock legend Elton John with a song produced by rhythm and blues legend Tom Bell. Together, they move up two more notches to number 10 with Mama Can't Buy You Love.

With Survey Song number 10, he moves up two notches his ninth week on the chart with Mama Can't Buy You Love. Well, now we're up to the song by a young man whose break in the show business was breaking his leg showing off for a girl. This is the story of Ray Parker, leader of the group Radio. One of the most important events in Ray's life happened when he was just 12 years old. He discovered girls, which accidentally led to a career in music. Here's the story that Ray Parker told us. In his hometown of Detroit, Ray was busy one afternoon trying some slick moves on his bicycle in order to get the attention of a girl he had a crush on. Well, he got her attention all right when he overturned his bike, crashed, and landed in the hospital. The diagnosis was bad. The X-ray showed three breaks in his thigh bone. For Ray Parker, that meant at least a year in a cast, no more outdoor activity, and no bike riding. Not wanting to twiddle his thumbs while he convalesced, Ray looked for something to do. What he decided on was to take up the guitar. For the first time in his life, he picked up a guitar and started playing it. He played it for 10 hours every single day. Well, after a year and a half, Ray's leg was healed and he was able to walk without assistance. By then, he had mastered the guitar so well that even though he was only 13 years old, he went to work playing in nightclubs in Detroit. Out of a broken leg, Ray Parker made a career. Soon, he was touring with the Spinners and not long after that, became the lead guitarist for Stevie Wonder. This week, Ray Parker and his group Radio move up the chart with their second hit song. At number 9, here's You Can't Change That.

0: 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Second week in the top 10, moving from number 10 to number 9 with You Can't Change That. 8 big ones to number 1 and counting down.
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11: A mix of clouds and sun this afternoon, with daytime highs approaching 77. Northwest winds 10 to 15 miles per hour, 53 tonight. Chance for storms tomorrow. Daytime highs approaching 80. A blend of clouds and sun. A blend of clouds and sun and dry Tuesday and Wednesday. Mid-70s Tuesday, upper 70s by Wednesday. I'm staff meteorologist Paul Trombley. Right now, it's 75 degrees.
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13: Here's a singer-songwriter who some people describe as a country artist and others as a rock musician. According to Charlie Daniels, Nashville is country and we are country, but we're a lot more, too. Leaping 13 notches this week, Charlie Daniels' band at number 8 with The Devil Went Down to Georgia.
14: The devil went down to Georgia. He was looking for a soul to steal. He was in a bind because he was way behind and he was willing to make a deal. When he came across this young man sawing on a fiddle and playing it hot, and the devil jumped up on a hickory stump and said, "Boy, let me tell you what. I guess you didn't know it, but I'm a fiddle player too. And if you'd care to take a dare, I'll make a bet with you. Now, you play pretty good fiddle, boy, but give the devil his due. I bet a fiddle of gold against your soul because I think I'm better than you." The boy said, "My name's Johnny, and it might be a sin, but I'll take your bet, and you're going to regret because I'm..."

the devil bowed his head because he knew that he'd been beat. And he laid that golden fiddle on the ground at Johnny's feet. Johnny said, "Devil, just come on back if you ever want to try again. 'Cause I told you once, you son of a gun,

Last week, that song was at number 21. This week, it's all the way up in the top 10 at number 8. The Charlie Daniels Band and the Devil Went Down to Georgia. Number 7. Here's a hit by a young woman who was discovered by her manager when he heard her humming on her way to choir practice at Rust College in Mississippi. He thought he heard something special. Well, whatever it was, took her first chart single all the way to number 1. Holding at number 7 this week, Anita Ward with Ring My Bells.

0: Anita Ward has been in the top 10 for 11 consecutive weeks with that former number one record, now at number 7. Ring My Bell. 6 big ones to number 1 and counting down.
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0: 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At number 6, second week in a row, here's Dr. Hook, when you're in love with

fourth week in the top 10 for Dr. Hook, second week at number 6 with When You're in Love with a Beautiful Woman. The fastest moving song in the countdown is Earth, Wind, and Fires. They move up 14 notches to number 5 with After the Love Has Gone.

0: Earth, Wind, and Fire, and After the Love is Gone. Last week at number 19, this week at number 5. It looks like a sure number 1 song. Next up, the song that was number 1 for 5 consecutive weeks.
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16: Partly cloudy this afternoon with a high of 77. Northwest winds 10 to 15 miles per hour. Tonight, 53. A blend of clouds and sun. Tomorrow, chance for storms. Highs around 79. Sunshine mixed with clouds at times and dry Tuesday and Wednesday. Mid-70s Tuesday, upper 70s by Wednesday. That's your forecast. I'm staff meteorologist Paul Frobley. Currently, 75.

11 weeks ago, this song debuted at number 28. Next week went to 11. Week after that to number 5. Couple of weeks later, it was number 1 and stayed at number 1 for 5 consecutive weeks. It falls from number 1 to number 4 this week. Donna Summer and Bad Girl.

It went number one disco, number one soul, and for 5 weeks, number one in American Top 40. This week, it falls to number four, Donna Summer and Bad Girls. Every week on American Top 40, we count down the biggest hits in the USA from Abilene to Aberdeen, from Gillette to Marquette. And here's the song at number three, second week in a row. It's Barbra Streisand and Fight from the movie The Man.

0: Barbara Streisand at number 3, second week in a row, fourth week in the top 10 with her latest called Fight from the Main Event. The two big ones are coming right up.
1: Casey's Coast to Coast.
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0: on its way to number 16. That's Lovin', Touchin', Squeezin' by Journey, a classic American Top 40 extra from 1979.
1: Partly cloudy this afternoon with a high of 77. Northwest winds 10 to 15 miles per hour. Tonight, 53. A blend of clouds and sun. Tomorrow, chance for storms. Highs around 79. Sunshine mixed with clouds at times and dry. Tuesday and Wednesday, mid-70s. Tuesday, upper 70s by Wednesday. That's your forecast. I'm staff meteorologist Paul Frombly. Currently, 76.
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6: This is Casey Cottingham down in Hollywood, and here's a coincidence for you. 13 years ago, a Los Angeles-based group called The Neck recorded an album on Capitol Records. By 1968, they disbanded. This week, another band from Los Angeles on Capitol Records and called The Neck moves up in the survey. We spoke to Capitol Records and they told us it was just a coincidence. No connection between the two bands. Up two notches to number two, here's The New Neck with...

Survey song number two, moving up two notches, The Knack and My Sharona. Well, now, before we hear the most popular song in the nation this week on American Top 40, let's look at the number one positions on Billboard's other major record surveys. Number one in the country chart is Coca-Cola Cowboy by Mel Tillis. Number one in the disco chart, Here Comes That Sound Again by Love Deluxe. Number one in the album chart, Get the Knack by The Knack. Number one in the soul chart, Good Times by Chic. And that same song is also number one on the pop chart. With the most popular song in America this week, as determined by Billboard magazine, here's Chic and Good Times.

0: there it is, the new number one song in the USA this week, Chic and Good Time. You've just heard the 40 most popular records determined by Billboard magazine for the week ending August 18th, 1979. American Top 40 is produced in Hollywood by Watermark Incorporated. Executive producer Tom Rounds, producer Don Bastani. I'm Casey Kasem. Join me again next week for our countdown of the 40 biggest hits in the USA. Till then, keep your feet on the ground and keep reaching for the stars. 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
1: 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Special thanks to Kalila Dawkins, Rob Durkee, Pete Battistini, Scott Lakefield, Mike Savage, Michael Cross, Dave Nunez, and of course, the legend where the countdown began, Casey Kasem. I'm Larry Morgan. 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
0: Hello again and welcome to American Top 40. My name's Casey Kasem and I'm all set to count down the 40 most popular hits in the USA. Straight from the official Billboard survey, these are the records you're buying and radio stations are playing all over America this week. First, let's take a quick look at last week's top three. The song at number three last week was Mad About You by Belinda Carlisle. At number two was Papa Don't Preach by Madonna. And holding down that number one spot for the second week was Glory of Love by Peter Cetera. Can Peter keep Madonna and Belinda out of number one? We'll find out as we count down America's 40 biggest. And here we go.
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0: Debuting the leadoff spot is a singer from Orange County, California, Stacy Q. Her song is Two of Hearts.

Who's Johnny by Elle DeBarge. Those three hits dropped out. Now here's our second debut this week. It's the first solo single by a man who's no stranger to the top of the chart. He's hit number one 6 times as part of a duo, the duo of Hall & Oates. Now here's Daryl Hall solo at number 39 with Dreamtime.

Cole Hall with his first chart single, Solo. He's at number 39 with a debut tune called Dreamtime. For more than 50 years, the record industry has known that hit records are made on the radio. Coming up is the superstar who found that out 12 years ago when a Philadelphia station gave him his first big hit, before he even

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0: 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The hot rockin' flame-throwing 96 WHYT, Detroit, Michigan. And 2ZM, Wellington, New Zealand. Dropping 13 notches to number 38, here's Andy Taylor and Take It Easy.

Taylor, seventh week in the countdown with Take It Easy. It falls from 25 to 38. This is Casey on American Top 40. You know, for more than 50 years, the record industry has known that hit records are made on the radio. And we're up to the superstar who discovered that fact 12 years ago. A station gave him a hit record before he even cut the record. Here's the story. Back in the early 70s, this piano player, singer, and songwriter from New York City was trying to get his career moving. His first album had bombed, but he still had fans in the city of brotherly love, Philadelphia. Fans that included programmers at FM radio station WMMR. The station had just begun a series of radio concerts, and they taped a performance by this piano man. Meanwhile, the struggling pianist headed out west to Los Angeles, where he took a job playing at a piano bar, waiting for something to happen. Well, back in Philadelphia, something did happen. Station WMMR-FM broadcast that tape recording of his concert, and requests poured in for one of the songs, a song called Captain Jack. For almost a year, that was the most requested song on the station. The concert tape of it became such a hit in southeastern Pennsylvania, Columbia Records took notice and signed Billy Joel to a recording contract. His debut album for Columbia, Piano Man, sold so fast in Philadelphia that it made the top 30 nationally. And that's how Billy Joel discovered that although songs are created by artists, most hits are made by radio airplay. It happened in Philadelphia. Definitely one of Billy Joel's favorite towns. At number 37, here's Billy with his recent top 10 hit, Modern Woman.

0: And you're an old-fashioned man. She understands the things you're doing. She's a modern woman. Billy Joel on American Top 40 from the movie soundtrack of Ruthless People. It's at number 37, falling 20 notches this week as the countdown rolls on.
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10: Partly cloudy this afternoon with a high of 77. Northwest winds 10 to 15 miles per hour. Tonight, 53. A blend of clouds and sun. Tomorrow, chance for storms, highs around 79. Sunshine mixed with clouds at times and dry Tuesday and Wednesday. Mid-70s Tuesday, upper 70s by Wednesday. That's your forecast. I'm Staff Meteorologist Paul Frombly. Currently, 74.

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1: Number 36.
0: And we're up to the Blow Monkeys now, the group fronted by the Scotsman who calls himself Dr. Robert. Dr. Robert tells us that if the hits don't keep coming, he might just open up a record store. He owns more than 45,000 records, and most of them are soul singles. Now, here's the Blow Monkeys' soulful first hit in the USA. Peaked at number 14, now at number 36. Digging Your Scene.

Twelve Monkeys on American Top 40. Their first chart single is Digging Your Scene. They're from England, and they fall from 21 to 36 this week. A listener wants to know, what singer holds the record for the most number one singles without a number one album? Well, he's a man who sung 7 number one singles and never had a number one album. His number one singles include Walk Like a Man and Grease. Details coming up. Casey's Coast to Coast. We're up to the Los Angeles band Device, whose guiding light is successful songwriter Holly Knight. She wrote the hit Never for the band Heart, an obsession for the group Animotion, plus a lot of other hit songs. And with Mike Chapman, Holly Knight co-wrote her new group's first hit single, Hanging on a Heart Attack. At number 35 for a second week, here's Device. Device.

0: Knight, Paul Engman, and Gene Black. They call themselves Device, and their first chart single at number 35 again this week is Hangin' on a Heart Attack. This is Casey on American Top 40. Now, let's answer that question about lots of number one singles and no number one albums. Two listeners, Jennifer Tan in Quezon City, the Philippines, and David Hatchett in Thompsonville, Illinois, want to know what singer holds the record for the most number one singles without ever having had a number one album. Well, he's a man from Newark, New Jersey. He's had 7 number one singles and never a number one album, and 5 of those number one singles came while he was singing or sharing lead vocals for the group The Four Seasons. Those number one singles were Sherry, Big Girls Don't Cry, Walk Like a Man, Ragdoll, and December 1963, Oh What a Night. He's had 2 more number ones as a solo act, My Eyes Adored You and Grease. A total of 7 number one singles for singer Frankie Valli. But Frankie's never had that number one album. The closest he came to it was with The Four Seasons when they went to number 6 with an album called Dawn Go Away and 11 other great songs. His biggest solo album hit number 34, an album called Frankie Valli Solo. And the Grease soundtrack, which did hit number 1, wasn't his album. Getting a number 1 album is a tough thing to do, but so is getting a number 1 single. And Frankie Valli has 7 of those. So there's your answer, Jennifer and David. The singer who's had the most number 1 singles without a number 1 album, Frankie Valli. Thanks for writing in. Now, on with the countdown.
1: Number 34.
0: Kurt Mallow and Felix Hoag. They're at number 34. They're a 2-man duo who call themselves Double, and they're from Switzerland. They move up 4 notches second week in the countdown with The Captain of Her Heart.

0: The Captain of Her Heart. Survey song number 34, moving up three notches. Two fellas from Switzerland. The first act out of Switzerland to have a hit here in the USA. They call themselves Double as the countdown continues. The hits from coast to
1: coast. 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
13: Partly cloudy this afternoon with a high of 77. Northwest winds 10 to 15 miles per hour. Tonight, 53. A blend of clouds and sun. Tomorrow, chance for storms, highs around 79. Sunshine mixed with clouds at times and dry Tuesday and Wednesday, mid-70s, Tuesday, upper 70s by Wednesday. That's your forecast. I'm staff meteorologist Paul Frombley. Right now, it's 77 degrees.
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0: We're counting down the most popular songs in the country from Joplin to Juneau, from Seattle to Savannah. I'm Casey Kasem, this is AT40, and we're up to number 33. Second week in the countdown, moving up seven notches, Billy Ocean and Love Zone.

0: Love Zone. That's Billy Ocean on American Top 40. His eighth Top 40 hit, moving from number 40 to 33 in our survey. Coming up, a long-distance dedication from a Memphis mother who had to make one of life's hardest choices.
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0: Once a week with AT40, and you know how your favorite songs are doing across the land. Like the third Top 40 hit from Mike and the Mechanics. It holds at number 32 this week, and it's Taken In.

That's Mike and the Mechanics holding steady at number 32 for the second week with Taken In. You're listening to American Top 40. My name's Casey Kasem. Now we're up to our long-distance dedication. It comes from a young woman in Memphis who's had to make a difficult decision. She writes, "Dear Casey, as much as I hate to say it, sometimes a family can get their priorities mixed up. Sometimes they pick their pride over the love that they're supposed to have for their family members. I have 5 brothers and a sister, and because I don't have the prejudice in me that my father and brothers have in them, I have no contact with them. You see, not long ago, I had a mixed child. And through that child, I learned that we are all God's children, and that everyone needs love, no matter what color they might be. I loved my son so much that I put him up for adoption. I felt that my son deserved to have a family who loved him, as my mother and sister have loved me. He deserves to be loved by people that aren't ashamed of him and love him for what he is, not for what he can't be. I feel very alone sometimes, and I keep hoping that when my son gets older, he'll understand why I made the choice that I made. It gets very hard sometimes, but I have to keep believing that things are the way the Lord wants them, or they wouldn't be. Even though my son isn't with me, he'll always be a part of me. Casey, please play Just As I Am for my son, and also for my mother and sister, who make me feel like I've made the right choice. Forever remembering, Star. Star, here's your long-distance dedication.

top 40 hit by Air Supply from last year. Just As I Am, a long-distance dedication from Star in Memphis, Tennessee, to her mother and sister and to the son she gave up for adoption. I'm Casey Kasem. This is American Top 40. We're counting down to the Kings of Rap. In Queens, New York, they formed their act. A trio who rap and haven't gone wrong. Coming up, their first hit song. This is Casey in Hollywood counting down the most popular songs in the USA on American Top 40. 31 big hits to number one as the countdown continues in a moment.

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1: Before we hear the 31 biggest hits on the Hot 100, let's see what was topping Billboard's other charts on August 16th, 1986. At number one on the 12-inch singles chart, Venus by Bananarama. At number one on the adult contemporary chart, Glory of Love by Peter Cetera. And at number one on the rock chart, Missionary Man by Eurythmics. Now here's the song that was sitting at number two on the rock chart, Throwing It All Away by Genesis.

0: scoring the hot shot debut of the week, coming in at number 54. 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
3: In Hollywood, this is Casey Kasem on American Top 40, and we're counting down the biggest hits in the nation. 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
3: Here's the first American hit for the Canadian band called Glass Tiger, a five-man band from Toronto. And they get some help on backing vocals from Canadian rock star Bryan Adams. Here's Glass Tiger clawing their way up five notches this week to 31 with Don't Forget Me.

Don't Forget Me When I'm Gone. Glass Tiger is the name of the group. They're out of Canada. Their second week with their first chart single in the USA. They move from 36 to 31 in the countdown. Now we're up to the top 40 debut of the number one rap group. They're a trio out of Queens, New York, called Run DMC. And the New York Times called them today's leading rap group. Run is the nickname of rapper Joseph Simmons, and DMC is rapper Daryl McDaniels. The third member of the trio is DJ Jason Mizell, better known as Jam Master J, who does the scratching. Scratching's rocking a record back and forth under the needle for effect, like this. Now, the three members of Run DMC are all 20 years old. They grew up together in Queens and released their first record back in 1982. Since then, they've been going nowhere but up. First, their rap records were played in clubs, then made the dance charts. Then they started hitting the soul chart. And now they've crossed over to the pop chart. They do hard rock with funky rap. Big, boastful raps like the one where they proclaim themselves king of rock. And the critics have paid homage. The Los Angeles Times said, "In Texas, there's a saying, if you're as good as you say you are, it ain't bragging. And Run DMC ain't bragging." Unquote. Their current album, Raisin' Hell, is a million seller and in the top 10. And a single from it debuts now on American Top 40. Coming in at number 30, here's Walk This Way by Run DMC.

0: debuting hit of the week, coming in at number 30, Walk This Way by the rap group Run DMC. It's a remake of the song Aerosmith took to number 10 in 1977. And Run DMC's remake includes backing vocals from Aerosmith's singer Steve Tyler and lead guitar by Aerosmith's Joe Perry. As the countdown rolls on.
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Ninth week in the countdown, falling 10 notches to 29, the Pet Shop Boys out of London, England with Opportunities, Let's Make Lots of Money. This is Casey on American Top 40 in Hollywood. The countdown doesn't stop till we get to the top. Third week in our survey, the 14th Top 40 hit from John Cougar Mellencamp. The fifth hit from the album Scarecrow. It's at number 28, and it's called Rumble Seat.

0: I'm going to stop putting myself down. I'm going to turn my life around. That's John Mellencamp on American Top 40. Third week in our survey, he moves up two notches to number 28 with Rumble Seat as the countdown continues.
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10: Lows dip down to about 53 tonight under mainly clear skies. Westerly winds around 5 miles per hour. Sunshine mixed with clouds at times. Tomorrow, chance of thunderstorms. High temperatures reach up to 79. Slight chance for storms. Tomorrow night, 54. A mix of clouds and sunshine and dry. Tuesday and Wednesday, mid-70s. Tuesday, upper 70s by Wednesday. I'm staff meteorologist Paul Trombley. Right now, 77.
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13: Number 27.
0: Here's that 6-woman band from Los Angeles, Climax. Their lead singer, Loreen Shelby, has a nickname. They call her Lungs. That's because she's a belter. Up 4 notches to 27, here's Climax with Man-Sized Love.

The group that's been together since 1979, they call themselves Climax and Man Size Love from the movie Running Scared. They're at number 27, moving up four notches. A listener wants to know what group, not solo act, but what group has had the longest gap between top 40 hits? Well, a new all-time record was set just 2 weeks ago when a group currently in the countdown debuted with their first hit since 1968. Details coming up. Hits from coast to coast. Coast to coast. American Top 40. The hottest hits by the hottest stars. And here's a rising star from the famous Jackson family, 20-year-old Janet Jackson. This is a recent number three smash from a recent number one album, Control. Now at 26, here's Nasty.

0: Nasty Boys.
1: Janet Jackson falling from 14 to 26 this week with her hit, Nasty. This is Casey on AT40 in Hollywood. Now, let's answer that question about time spread between top 40 hits. A listener in Forest Hills, New York, John E. George, wants to know, what group, not solo act, but what group has had the longest gap between top 40 hits? Well, John, let's list the three groups with the longest time gap between top 40 hits. And re-releases of old hits don't count. In third place are the Mills Brothers. That great vocal group had a gap of 10 years between the hits Get a Job in 1958 and Cab Driver in 1968. In second place, the English band called Yes. They had a gap of 12 years between their top 40 hit in 1972, Roundabout, and their number one song in 1984, Owner of a Lonely Heart. Of course, they were hitting the album chart during all that time. Now, the group with the largest gap just set the new record. They did it by debuting in the countdown just 2 weeks ago. Their last top 40 hit back in 1968 was a song called D.W. Washburn. And now, with a record-setting gap of 18 years out of the top 40, the Monkees are back. And that's your answer, John. Thanks for writing in. The group with the longest gap between top 40 hits, the Monkees. 18 years. And the hit that gives them that record is at number 25 this week. Here are the Monkees, represented by Mickey Dolenz and Peter Tork with That Was Then, This Is Now.

0: 41-year-old Mickey Dolenz from Los Angeles, 44-year-old Peter Tork, originally from Washington, D.C. They're at number 25, third week in the countdown, moving up four notches with That Was Then, This Is Now. Up next, Hugh Craig III with the news. Casey's
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11: Lows dip down to about 53 tonight under mainly clear skies. Westerly winds around 5 miles per hour. Sunshine mixed with clouds at times. Tomorrow, chance of thunderstorms. High temperatures reach up to 79. Slight chance for storms. Tomorrow night, 54. A mix of clouds and sunshine and dry. Tuesday and Wednesday, mid-70s. Tuesday, upper 70s by Wednesday. I'm staff meteorologist Paul Trombley. Right now, 75.

once a week with AT40, and you know how your favorite songs are doing across the USA. Like the new hit by Hugh Craig III. That's Huey Lewis and the News. Their song stuck with you. But they didn't stay stuck at number 33 where they were last week. They leaped 9 notches to number 24.

Huey Lewis in the News and Stuck With You. Last week they debuted at number 33, now they're at 24. The song at number 23 is the solo hit by David Lee Roth, Yankee Rose. Now, the minute we heard that title, our AT40 botanist got to work and found out that there really is a flower called Yankee Rose. Actually, it's called a Yankee Doodle Rose. Medium-sized, yellow apricot color. David Lee Roth didn't know about the real Yankee Doodle Rose, and he told us, quote, Yankee Rose might be a ship, an old sailing ship. Maybe it's a ghost ship. Maybe it's the name for a big cannon. You know, maybe it is a flower. End of quote. I guess what David Lee Roth is saying is that a Yankee Rose is whatever you want it to be. Here he is at number 23 in the countdown.

0: 30-year-old David Lee Roth on American Top 40. He moves from 28 to 23, fourth week in our survey with Yankee Rose. Coming up, a long-distance dedication from a man in Texas who now knows why love songs are written.
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0: These are the 40 biggest hits in the 50 states. There are 16 male solo singers in our countdown, and one of them is a newcomer, Gavin Christopher, a man from Chicago who made his musical mark in New York, first as a record producer and now as a singer. Gavin Christopher up two notches to number 22 with One Step Closer to You.

Gavin Christopher with his first chart single. He moves up two notches to number 22 in our countdown. Sixth week in the survey for Gavin with One Step Closer to You. This is Casey Kasem on American Top 40. Now, we're up to our long-distance dedication. And it's from a man in Belton, Texas, who's made some wonderful discoveries recently. He writes, "Dear Casey, until this past 4th of July, the long-distance dedication was just something I would hear and wonder when, if ever, I would use a song to convey a special message to that special someone. Now, after many years of waiting and listening, I have the reason. Karen was introduced to me by her best friend who I worked with, and I had seen a picture of her before we were introduced. But that picture in no way prepared me for the first encounter. I knew when I looked in her eyes that this is what love songs are written about. We spent as much time as possible together in the 9 days she was here. During that time, the love just kept growing, and she told me about a song that she had heard. A song about the love and caring and feeling that a man has for a woman. Her friends and relatives had told her there was no such man out there. Then she said, I came into her life. She told me I was that man. The song was Truly by Lionel Richie. Karen had to go back to Michigan, but she took the heart and love of this Texas man with her. Casey, would you please play Truly for Karen to let her know that there is someone out here who truly loves her? Thanks, Don." Don, here's your long-distance dedication.

0: Lionel Richie with his number one song from 1982, Truly, a long-distance dedication from Don in Belton, Texas, to Karen in Michigan. From Hollywood, this is American Top 40. I'm Casey Kasem. We've got 21 hits to go to the number one song in the nation. We'll continue in just a moment.
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2: 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I'm Casey Kasem, and on we go.
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2: Here's the recent number one smash by Genesis. They took their first trip to the top of the chart just 4 weeks ago. This week, they dropped 10 notches with Invisible Touch.

Phil Collins, Tony Banks, and Mike Rutherford. Their Genesis falling from number 11 to 21 with their recent number one song, Invisible Touch. These are the most popular songs in the USA, and the countdown doesn't stop till we get to number one. From the album Primitive Love, here's the third top 40 hit for the Miami Sound Machine, their first ballad to hit the survey. Up seven notches to number 20, Words Get in the Way.

0: The Miami Sound Machine, lead singer Gloria Estefan. They move up 7 notches to number 20, fourth week in the countdown with Words Get in the Way. There's a woman in the countdown called Regina. She's the latest top 40 solo artist who uses a one-word name. There's a bunch of other artists with one-word names. 29 are men, 12 are women, and 2 are Muppets. Details and Regina's hit song are coming up.
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0: We're up to the three-man British band who have been touring the States this summer, opening shows for the Starship. Also playing a few solo dates, too. It's the trio called The Outfield. At 19, they're in with All the Love in the World.

and Madonna. But there's one more category. Muppets. And two Muppets have hit the top 40. In 1970, there was a song called Rubber Ducky by the Muppet known as Ernie. And in 1979, there was a top 40 hit called Rainbow Connection by the famous Muppet frog, Kermit. Of course, Ernie and Kermit were both created by Muppet master Jim Henson. And that's our look at the top 40 solo acts who go by a one-word name. The grand total is now 44. The 44th being Regina, climbing 8 notches to number 18 this week with her first hit, Baby Love.

0: Regina on American Top 40. Her full name, Regina Richards. A recent number one disco hit, now at number 18, moving up 8 notches. Baby Love, as the countdown continues. The hits from coast to
1: coast. 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
3: Lows dip down to about 53 tonight under mainly clear skies. Westerly winds around 5 miles per hour. Sunshine mixed with clouds at times. Tomorrow, chance of thunderstorms. High temperatures reach up to 79. Slight chance for storms. Tomorrow night, 54. A mix of clouds and sunshine and dry. Tuesday and Wednesday, mid-70s. Tuesday, upper 70s by Wednesday. I'm staff meteorologist Paul Trombley. Currently, it's 77 degrees. Feel good. The Lakes.
4: The group Journey just added a new bass player to the lineup, a session man named Randy Jackson. Randy worked with Aretha Franklin on her last album and with Whitney Houston, too. Journey's current hit is up three notches to number 17. Suzanne.

0: That's the 15th Top 40 hit for Journey on American Top 40. Suzanne at number 17, moving up three notches. We're counting down to the song by soap opera star Gloria Loring. So far in chart history, two soap opera stars have had number one songs. Former nightclub owner Doug Williams in Days of Our Lives and Dr. Noah Drake in General Hospital.
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0: Earlier in the countdown, Billy Ocean took us to the love zone. Now here's Kenny Loggins to take us to the danger zone.

From the movie Top Gun, that's Kenny Loggins on American Top 40. It falls from 7 to 16, and it's called Danger Zone. This is Casey on American Top 40 in Hollywood. Now we're up to the hit song Friends and Lovers. It's a duet by singer and actor Carl Anderson and singer and actress Gloria Loring, who stars on the television soap opera Days of Our Lives. Gloria's become the fourth soap opera star in chart history to hit the top 40, and two of them have hit number one. Interestingly, all four singers have come from only two soaps, Days of Our Lives and General Hospital. Currently, we have Gloria Loring, of course. Then we have a man who hit number one years before he became a regular on Days of Our Lives. Back in 1955, he hit number one singing The Ballad of Davy Crockett. On Days of Our Lives, he's known as Doug Williams, actor Bill Hayes. And we've had two soap stars from General Hospital. There was the man who plays Frisco Jones, Jack Wagner. He hit number two last year with All I Need. And finally, the man who was a pop star first, then became known on General Hospital for his role as Dr. Noah Drake. He hit number one with Jesse's Girl and became a pop star once again, Rick Springfield. Those are the four soap stars we know of who have hit the top 40, either before or after they became soap stars. From General Hospital, Jack Wagner and Rick Springfield. From Days of Our Lives, Bill Hayes and Gloria Loring. The woman soap fans know as Liz Chandler Curtis. Gloria's at number 15 singing a duet with Carl Anderson. Friends and Lovers.

0: Gloria Loring and Carl Anderson. They're at number 15, third week in the countdown. They move up 8 notches with Friends and Lovers as the countdown continues.
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12: Lows dip down to about 53 tonight under mainly clear skies. Westerly winds around 5 miles per hour. Sunshine mixed with clouds at times. Tomorrow, chance of thunderstorms. High temperatures reach up to 79. Slight chance for storms. Tomorrow night, 54. A mix of clouds and sunshine and dry. Tuesday and Wednesday, mid-70s. Tuesday, upper 70s by Wednesday. I'm staff meteorologist Paul Trombley. Currently, it's 77 degrees.
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0: 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It's still working its way up the pop survey, climbing 2 notches this week to 14. Here's Jeffrey Osborne with You Should.

Jeffrey Osborne with his seventh top 40 hit since he left the group LTD. Produced by Richard Perry, it moves up two notches to number 14. Jeffrey Osborne's You Should Be Mine. When the recent smash Invisible Touch by Genesis fell out of the number one spot 3 weeks ago, it was Genesis' former lead singer, Peter Gabriel, who moved into the top spot. Peter's recent number one is now at number 13 this week on American Top 40, Sledgehammer.

0: Sledgehammer, the recent number one song, written, co-produced, and sung by Peter Gabriel. This week it falls from number 4 in the countdown to 13. Coming up, the man whose passion for rock and roll is equaled by his passion for the game most of the world calls football and Americans call soccer. He once flew 3,000 miles just to play in an amateur soccer game.
1: Casey's Coast to Coast.
0: We're counting down the nation's biggest hits by the world's biggest pop stars. And we're up to a big star who's now hit our survey in 4 different ways. He started hitting big in 1976 when he joined the Doobie Brothers. In 1982, he started hitting solo. And he's also hit in duets with James Ingram and more recently with Patti LaBelle. He's Michael McDonald, up 3 notches this week to number 12 with Sweet Freedom.

song on American Top 40 from the movie Running Scared, Sweet Freedom. It moves from 15 to 12, sixth week in the countdown. This is Casey on AT40 in Hollywood. Now we're up to the superstar whose passion for rock and roll is equaled by his passion for soccer. That's what Americans and Canadians call it, soccer. The rest of the world calls it football. Well, one of pop music's biggest soccer fans, a confessed soccer nut, is Rod Stewart. Rod plays in a local amateur soccer league here in L.A. Almost every Sunday, they play a game, and nothing keeps Rod from it. I mean nothing. One Saturday night last December in Tampa, Florida, Rod sang in a sold-out arena filled with 40,000 fans. Then, after the concert ended, he raced to the airport, caught a midnight plane, and flew 3,000 miles back across the USA to L.A. so that he wouldn't miss playing his regular Sunday soccer match. 41-year-old Rod Stewart not only loves to play soccer, he's also a huge fan. His favorite team is the Scottish national team. And last year, when Rod couldn't receive one of their games on television or the radio, he called his father in Britain and had Dad hold up the telephone to a British radio so Rod could catch all the action. That's soccer devotion. This week, Rod Stewart's at number 11 on American Top 40 with his latest hit, Love Touch. Come on.

0: the theme from Legal Eagles, Love Touch by Rod Stewart. Got as high as number 6, that was last week. This week it falls to number 11. My name's Casey Kasem, this is American Top 40. Our countdown to the most popular hits in the USA continues in a moment. We've got the 10 biggest hits coming right up.
1: Someone had a birthday.
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3: Now on with our countdown of the 40 biggest hits in the USA. I'm Casey Kasem, this is American Top 40, and we're on our way to the most popular song in the nation.
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3: Here's a smash that hit number 1 in Britain, number 1 in Holland, and this week hits the top 10 in America. Up two notches, The Edge of Heaven, Wham!

0: The duo that got together in the late 70s, George Michael and Andrew Ridgeley. That's Wham and The Edge of Heaven. They move up two notches, fifth week in the countdown to number 10. Coming up, a long-distance dedication from a 12-year-old girl to her aunt, who's become everything to her.
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0: We're getting closer and closer to number 1. Here's the hottest record in the countdown, leaping 9 notches and landing at number 9. It's by the band Berlin, Take My Breath Away.

leaping from number 18 to number 9. Take My Breath Away by Berlin. From the $100 million grossing movie, Top Gun. This is American Top 40 in Hollywood. I'm Casey Kasem. Now we're up to our long-distance dedication. A short letter from a 12-year-old girl. And here's what she writes. Dear Casey, I live in a small town with my aunt. My mom is into drugs with her boyfriend, and my dad lives with his wife. His wife and I never got along, so I moved in with my aunt. She's everything to me. My mom, my aunt, my friend. She said she wanted me ever since I was a baby, and now she's got me. I've lived with her for 2 years since I was 10. She's given up a lot for me, because she's only 24. Casey, please play You Are So Beautiful for my aunt. Thank you, Rochelle. Okay, Rochelle, here's your long-distance dedication.

0: from 1975. That's Joe Cocker and You Are So Beautiful. A long-distance dedication from a 12-year-old girl to her aunt, who's also become her mother and her friend. And the countdown continues on American Top 40.
1: Number 8.
0: Here's the recent number 1 soul and number 1 dance hit that's still climbing the pop chart. Up 2 notches to number 8, Rumors by the Timex Social Club.

0: BMX Social Club out of Berkeley, California. They move up two notches this week on American Top 40 with their first chart single to number 8. Their song, Rumors. Up next, a superstar comes dancing into the top 10, and it's not the floor he's dancing on.
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11: Lows dip down to about 53 tonight under mainly clear skies.

Westerly winds around 5 miles per hour. Sunshine mixed with clouds at times. Tomorrow, chance of thunderstorms. High temperatures reach up to 79. Slight chance for storms. Tomorrow night, 54. A mix of clouds and sunshine and dry. Tuesday and Wednesday, mid-70s. Tuesday, upper 70s by Wednesday. I'm staff meteorologist Paul Trombley. Currently, it's 77 degrees.

Listen to where superstar Lionel Richie got the idea for his current hit. Lionel says one night he was out in the streets of Los Angeles incognito at 3 in the morning and, quote, a guy came out of a doorway and his friend hollered at him, where are you going? And the guy said, I'm going home to get some sleep. I just finished dancing on the ceiling. End of quote and beginning of inspiration. Up 6 notches to number 7, here's Lionel Richie's latest hit, Dancing on the Ceiling.

0: Lionel Richie on American Top 40. Fifth week in the countdown, he's up to number 7, moving up 6 notches with Dancing on the Ceiling. Up next, the number 1 song in the dance chart about a goddess who's got it. Radio plays them, record stores sell them, Billboard ranks them, and AT40 counts them down.
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0: Here's the number 1 song in the dance chart about a goddess on a mountaintop whose gender gets confused by Bananarama. Here's Venus.

The female vocal trio out of London, England. They've been together since 1979. They've had one American hit before this one. It was called Cruel Summer. Their current hit moves from number 9 to number 6 in our countdown, Bananarama and Venus. American Top 40s heard in the 50 states and around the world every week on great radio stations like Y93, KYYY, FM, Bismarck, North Dakota, KNET, 1450, KNET, Palestine, Texas, and Power 95, WPLJ, New York, New York. At number 5 for a second week, it's the first Top 40 pop hit for Jermaine Stewart. We don't have to take our clothes off.

0: second week at number 5 for Jermaine Stewart. His first top 40 hit is We Don't Have to Take Our Clothes Off from an album titled Frantic Romantic. 4 big ones to number 1 as the countdown continues. Casey's Coast to
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16: Lows dip down to about 53 tonight under mainly clear skies. Westerly winds around 5 miles per hour. Sunshine mixed with clouds at times. Tomorrow, chance of thunderstorms. High temperatures reach up to 79. Slight chance for storms. Tomorrow night, 54. A mix of clouds and sunshine and dry Tuesday and Wednesday. Mid-70s. Tuesday, upper 70s by Wednesday. I'm staff meteorologist Paul Trombley. Currently, it's 77 degrees.
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0: These are the hottest hits in the land. Here's the Englishman who became famous in the 60s singing and playing with 3 different bands. The Spencer Davis Group, Traffic, and Blind Faith. He climbed 4 notches to number 4 this week, singing solo about higher love. Here's Steve Winwood.

Where's That Higher Love I Keep Thinking Of? Higher Love by Steve Winwood moves from number 8 to number 4, seventh week in the countdown. Now, as we get set to hear the three biggest songs in the nation, let's check out the tops of Billboard's other charts. Number 1 on the soul chart is Do You Get Enough Love by Shirley Jones. Number 1 on the dance chart is Venus by Bananarama. Number 1 on the country chart is You're the Last Thing I Needed Tonight by John Schneider. And the new number 1 album is True Blue by Madonna. On Billboard's pop singles chart, we're up to a song spending its second week at number 3. The first solo hit by Belinda Carlisle, Mad About You. I'm mad about you.

0: for Linda Carlisle at number 3 again this week on American Top 40 with Mad About You. Coming up, a new number 1 song, the 4th solo number 1 for the woman who sings it, and it puts her only one song behind the all-time record holder for most solo number 1s by a woman.
1: The hits from coast to coast.
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from her number one album, Control. That's Janet Jackson with When I Think of You, a classic American Top 40 extra from 1986.

On AT40, these are the biggest from Billboard. After 2 weeks at number one on the Billboard chart, the first solo hit by the former lead singer of Chicago, Peter Cetera, falls to number two. It's Glory of Love.

2 weeks at number one on the countdown, Glory of Love, the theme from The Karate Kid Part 2 by Peter Cetera, falls to number two. Now we're up to the new number one song. It puts the woman who sings it only one song behind the all-time record holder for most solo number ones by a woman. That woman in first place with five solo number ones is Diana Ross. And in second place with four solo number ones, there's been only Olivia Newton-John up till now. In third place, we had a tie between eight women. All have had three solo number ones apiece. But now one of them pulls ahead and moves into a second place tie with Olivia Newton-John. I'm talking about the new superstar from Michigan, Madonna. Madonna and Olivia are now tied in second place for four solo number ones apiece, just one behind Diana Ross. And the song that sends Madonna into second place hits the top this week. From the new number one album in the land, True Blue, the new number one song in the USA, Papa Don't Preach by Madonna.

0: there it is, the new number one song in the USA. Madonna and Papa Don't Preach. And there you have them, the 40 most popular records in America, determined by Billboard magazine for the week ending August 16th, 1986. American Top 40s produced in Hollywood by ABC Watermark. Our mailing address is American Top 40, Post Office Box 2000, Hollywood. Our executive producer is Tom Rounds, producer Don Bastani, with Lori Kay, Daryl Morton, Dana Schwartzwalder, Guy Aoki, Kevin Cooper, Mike Williams, Stu Jacobs, David Cohen, Michael Sullivan, and Carolyn Quinn. I'm Casey Kasem. Join me next week, and again, we'll count down the 40 most popular songs in the USA. 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